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0: 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That right there, Future March Madness coming right off those text lines. That's right, 614-83-9595. Get it in right now on this Throwback Thursday, man. Continue how that you got. I got you, man. Coming right back after the commercial break. Got a little bit of Young Miami for you right here on the beat.
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2: Yo. Okay. I'm peep with it. I'm peep with it. I'm a player baller. I'm a player's athletic. I'm a peep 8-1. All got street cred. I'm a player baller. I'm a player's athletic. Pulled up in the fountain. Pulled off with a dancer. Got a pocket full of money. Kinda hard to keep my pants up. Tryna run them bands up. Just because of my hands up. Lil Quake from the Zans up. Kinda hard to understand up. Duffel bags in the Escalade. Caught a bitch there a bread truck. Got a bitch going retarded. Car over for a spare truck. All these niggas never scared us. All these niggas never ran us. Trying to put the head on it. Trying to put the feds on it. Trying to take meds on it. Everything for the players on it. It's something like Arizona. Gunshot just for saying something. Spraying shit like aerosol. You a foul and it's a fair ball. People can't reach the goals. Keep shooting them down air ball.
3: Watch out, little bitch. Watch out, little bitch. Watch out, little bitch. Watch out, little bitch. Watch out, little bitch. You getting mad?
4: You getting mad?
3: I'm getting rich.
4: Me.
3: You getting mad? I'm getting rich. Watch out, little
4: bitch. Watch out,
3: little bitch.
4: Watch out,
3: little bitch.
4: Stiff arm.
3: Hey, watch out, little bitch. You getting mad?
4: You getting mad?
3: I'm getting rich.
4: Rich.
3: You getting mad?
4: Yeah.
3: You getting rich?
4: Yeah.
3: Watch out, little hoe. My partner still smoke on parole. They say that I'm crazy. I used to talk to a stove. I tell it to lock. I tell it a lot. Go to the dealership. Bitch, tell off the lot. You know I'm coming straight out the block. You know I'm coming straight out the top. Shorty say she want 5 million. Cause I told her to leave and call her a thot. You can like it or not.
4: Damn.
3: I'm coming straight out the pot.
4: Damn.
3: Still got some ack in my stock.
4: Man.
3: I ain't got a lot.
4: Nah.
3: I ain't got a try. You waving that thing in the sky.
4: Sky.
3: We waving that thing at your body. We waving that thing at your eye. Look at the watch on my wrist. Got on my watch in my wrist. Told that little bitch I paid.

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1: 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Watch that little beat. You getting mad?
2: You getting mad?
1: I'm getting rich. You getting mad? I'm getting rich.
0: Watch that little beat. Watch that little beat. Watch that little beat.
2: Stiff arm.
0: 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You getting mad?
2: You getting mad?
0: I'm getting rich.
2: Rich.
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0: Hey, 95.1 beat that boy of hip hop and R&B, Corey Boy, saturated 2J. Watch out, look. Yeah, you know the rest. Rolling inside the Prime Time Show about 10 minutes away from the 8 o'clock mixed down, which you know is Throwback Thursday. So, hour strong, hour long number throwbacks right here on 95.1. It's the beat.
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0: 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This is the 8 o'clock mix now. This is Throwback Thursday, hour strong, hour long, inside this thing. So look, I got to take a real quick, brief little break, little commercial break. Stay tuned right here on the beat.
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0: 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It's Throwback Thursday. 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

0: And all hunters, it's almost here, the annual Big Buck Bounty. 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
1: 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Number one in the streets. 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Number one in the community. 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

0: East Mississippi, West Alabama, and everybody listening online, and all Meridian High School Wildcat football fans, get ready as 95.1 The Beat is bringing you MHS football for this 2026 football season with our announcers Charlie Lockley and Neil Henry. On game day, we're kicking it off 30 minutes before kickoff with Tony Vance's coaching show. Then we're taking it out to the field where you can listen to MHS High School football action. 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And our in-game sponsors include Burns & Burns, Weidman's, and The Rustler. 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

0: Then he got out. They locked him up again. They did. They locked him up. He did a U-turn. They locked him up. And then he took the damn woman with him. Took Tiny down the way. 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He wants to go down there and drop a hit record.
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0: he got out, they locked him up again. They did. They locked him up. He did a U-turn. They locked him up. And then he took the damn woman with him. Took Tiny down the way. Tiny had never been locked up until this. He wants to go down there and drop a hit record.
1: Kemper. 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
1: 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We're Meridian's number one for hip-hop and R&B. And doing it for the culture. 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

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Know what I'm saying? 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Ask Pluto Banker 21, you know

0: 10, girl, you a 10. 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
1: It's late. You're awake again. 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
4: Yeah. 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
0: Yeah, and doing it for the culture. 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
0: You're kicking it with Meridian's number one for hip-hop and R&B. 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
0: 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We Meridian's number one for hip-hop and R&B. 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
0: 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We're Meridian's number one for hip-hop and R&B. 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

0: East Mississippi, West Alabama, and everybody listening online, and all Meridian High School Wildcat football fans, get ready as 95.1 The Beat is bringing you MHS football for this 2026 football season with our announcers Charlie Lockley and Neil Henry. On game day, we're kicking it off 30 minutes before kickoff with Tony Vance's coaching show. 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And our in-game sponsors include Burns & Burns, Weidman's, and The Rustler. 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

0: Hey. Northwest Middle, Magnolia Middle, and Carver Middle School. The Beat is giving you a big shout out.
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0: 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We 95.1 The Beat. 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
0: You're gigging it with Meridian's number one for hip-hop and R&B. 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

button, spank been easy. 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

0: city, it ain't safe. 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

0: East Mississippi, West Alabama, it's back. 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We're number one in the streets, number one in the schools, number one in the community, number one for pep rallies too, and number one for hip-hop and R&B. 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
0: 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We Meridian's number one for hip-hop and R&B. 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
0: 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We're Meridian's number one for hip-hop and R&B. And doing it for the culture. 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
0: 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Number one in the streets. Number one in the schools. Number one in the community. 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

0: Northwest Middle, Magnolia Middle, and Carver Middle School. 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
2: Piss up, piss up, piss up, piss up, piss up, piss up, piss up, piss up, piss up, piss up, piss up, piss up, piss up, piss up, piss up, piss up, piss up, piss up, piss up, piss up, piss up, piss up, 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

We number one in the streets, number one in the schools, number one in the community, number one for hip-hop and R&B, and doing it for the culture. 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

0: Mississippi, West Alabama, and everybody listening online, and all Meridian High School Wildcat football fans. 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For this 2026 football season, with our announcers Charlie Lockley and Neil Henry. On game day, we kicking it off 30 minutes before kickoff with Tony Fantas' coach show. Then we taking it out to the field where you can listen to MHS High School football action. Sponsors of this year's broadcast include First Mississippi Federal Credit Union for Pep Rally Fridays. 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The halftime show sponsor is Citizens National Bank. And our in-game sponsors include Burns and Burns, Weidman's, and the Rustler. 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

0: got out, they locked him up
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0: They did. They locked him up. He did a U-turn, they locked him up. And then he took the damn woman with him, took Tiny down there with him. Tiny had never been locked up until this wants to go down there and drop a hit record.
2: 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Jackson State, Alcorn, Mississippi Valley, Tougaloo College, and Russ College. We representing for you right now. We 95-1 to be. 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

0: a 10, girl, you a 10. Girl, you a 10, girl, you a 10, girl, you a 10. 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
1: We crossing that state line and showing love to our HBCUs in Alabama. Alabama State, Alabama A&M, Tuskegee, Talladega, Stillman, and Miles College. We putting it down for you right now. 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

0: fan. Adi Toddy and my people in Stark, Vegas.
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0: You're kicking it with Meridian's number one for hip hop and R&B. And doing it for the culture with 95.1 to be.
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0: my strike was bulletproof. 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Brr.
1: Bruce Kipper. Quitman Enterprise, Newton and Forest.
2: Ain't nobody put it down.
1: 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We're Meridian's number one for hip-hop and R&B. And doing it for the culture. 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
2: 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Ice.

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1: Whoa, whoa, whoa, whoa, whoa, whoa.
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0: Mr. Hem.
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7: Connection. What I see. 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
4: 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Huh.

they ain't mine. Staying up through the late night. 20 seconds to game time. Getting religious with it. How I'm crossing these state lines. Working hard through the late nights.

grapevine. Funny thing about your problems, they ain't mine. 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
1: Hey, it's Didi in the morning, along with Trey G and comedian J.J. Williamson. Hey, it's Friday!
2: It's Friday!
3: Friday!
1: All right, hey, listen, today it is Friday, September 25th. It's National Comic Book Day.
2: Don't go on that Batman.
1: Anybody, did you guys like read comic books at all?
2: Did.
1: I know, Trey, you probably didn't. You just watched cartoons.
3: Yeah, never.
1: I think comic books were gone by the time you came out of the womb.
3: No. Comic books still around to this day.
1: Oh, are they? Oh, okay. I didn't know if they had them in the, you know,
2: man,
1: when you.
2: I used to do the Batman, uh-huh. Richie Rich.
1: Uh-uh.
2: Back in the day, man. Casper the Ghost.
1: Okay.
3: Oh, dang.
2: Come on, man.
3: Not Casper.
1: Damn.
3: I remember the movie. They had a movie.
1: Yeah, they did.
3: Casper.
1: Yeah, they did. Yeah. But this fool said he was reading Casper and Richie Rich. Okay, let's move on. It's National Lobster Day.
3: Lobster. Mm-hmm. Get some good lobster.
1: Mm-hmm.
3: Come on.
1: It's Save the Koala Day.
3: Hmm.
1: You know, koala bears. Save the koala bear day.
3: Very vicious.
1: Mm. Are they?
3: They can be.
1: Koala bears?
3: Yeah, when they provoke, they can be very vicious.
1: I didn't know that.
3: Yeah.
1: Isn't that what they say? Isn't that what Drake used to talk about at one point? Was he a koala bear? Wasn't he some kind of a bear people used to compare his ass to?
3: A koala bear?
1: I could have swore somebody tried to compare
3: Drake. I know he was an owl.
1: Oh, he was an owl.
3: Yeah,
1: okay.
3: About koala. Maybe a koala?
1: Maybe I'm getting the owls and the koalas mixed up.
2: Yeah, for real.
1: I don't know how. It's National One-Hit Wonder Day.
3: Ooh, a lot of them.
1: Mm-hmm. It's Lung Health Day.
3: Okay, that's very important.
1: Mm-hmm.
3: Yeah, very. My mom has COPD.
1: Did she?
3: Yeah. Oh, wow. Mm-hmm. Lung health is very important.
1: Yes, it is. My husband had pulmonary embolism. He had a blood clot in his lung.
3: Those are dangerous. Yeah,
1: yes,
3: for
1: it
3: sure.
1: Was. National Daughter Day.
3: Okay.
1: National Daughter Day.
3: Yeah, shout out to the daughters.
1: Shout out to my daughter. Let's celebrate birthdays. Here we go.
4: All it's your birthday, baby. It's your birthday. It's your birthday.
1: Happy birthday. Happy birthday goes out to the actor. Will Smith is celebrating a birthday.
3: Oh, William.
1: I love
3: William. Big money lab. Yeah. He got that rich man lab.
1: It's a rich. Uh huh. I like it. I love it.
3: Like he got a rich lab, boy.
1: The actor. And I guess you would say, wasn't he a rapper, singer, whatever he is? Donald Glover is celebrating a birthday.
3: Oh, yeah.
1: This is America. Yep.
3: Yeah, no matter what you say and what you do. Yeah,
1: and let's see. R&B singer Teddy Swim celebrating a birthday today.
3: All right,
1: here we go. We kicked the show off. Early morning memes. Mine just said this. You soft if you let them check your receipt at that Walmart.
3: Thanks.
2: Damn.
3: You better stand on business and keep walking.
1: Right? You soft. Yeah. You're like, okay, here, check it.
3: You better stand on business. I got one mine say, we grown. Either we both want each other or we don't. If you want to be chased, go steal something.
1: Damn.
3: Mm-hmm.
1: Damn.
3: Go there and steal something. You won't be chased.
1: All
2: damn.
1: Right. JJ?
2: Y'all waiting on me right now?
1: Yep, because you told me you had yours.
2: You saw it? Yeah, I did. I was just trying to make sure I was next. I wasn't sure.
1: Okay, you got it now?
2: Women be crying over a man who read.
1: Who? I can't hear you. I can't hear you.
2: You heard me.
1: I did not. No, I was talking at the same time.
2: Women be crying over a man who reads at a third grade level. He's not ignoring your text. He's just sounding it out. Give him a minute.
1: Oh, I gave you one.
2: Oh, Lord.
3: Okay.
2: Lord. I'll come over there and smear all your makeup.
3: Oh, God.
1: Yes, I'm getting makeup done today, everybody. I got on makeup, and JJ's talking about me. All right.
2: Oh, my goodness.
1: I'm just saying. Hey, listen, that's how we kick the show off. Early morning memes coming up this morning on the show. A guy's trying to figure out why he

0: he hasn't heard back from a lady he went out with because he thought things went great. I'm talking date fail. We're going to see if we can get us a date win this morning.
1: Yeah.
0: Plus, we're going to get into a dope discussion. Is somebody that dates someone that doesn't take care of their kids, do you have a character flaw?
1: Ooh.
0: Yeah, we'll get into that. And then we're going to drop some money in your pockets with the $1,000 mini game. So here we go. Let's have a great day, y'all. It's Friday.
1: Whoop.
0: It's Dee Dee in the morning. Hey, it's Dee Dee in the morning. 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
4: 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And this Friday, we're hanging out at the Pep Rally at Meridian High School with those Wildcats. And then later on, we're going to be at the game. Believe that. 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

0: cold outside. Need something warm to warm up too.
1: Yeah, you ain't lying though. Mm-hmm. That always is fun when you be you don't want to get up cuffing early in the morning. You be like, it's cold. Yeah. I'm gonna stay right here.
2: I can't stay.
3: Even if you gotta use the bathroom, you gonna stay in the bed. Right? Like, I'm just gonna sit here and hurt. Yeah, I'm gonna lay here and hurt.
0: Shut up.
1: Hey, I saw something that said you too sleepy to get up to go use the bathroom some days, and you too sleepy to just gonna lay there and stay with the pain or something like that.
3: Stay with that pain, man.
1: Hey, listen, here's what I need to know, Trey. A lot of people are trying to figure this out about cuffing season, so I'm gonna ask you a couple of questions, right?
0: Okay.
1: And they're filling the blanks.
0: Okay.
1: All right. And this is how to make sure you're the right one. They said, okay, listen, Trey, fill in the blank. I go crazy for.
0: Ooh, I go crazy for. It depends on what gender we talking now, but I go crazy for big boy. Yeah, I go crazy for a big boy. That's what the ladies would say. At least.
1: Okay, no, I need to know what you go crazy
0: for. Oh, what I go crazy for? I go crazy for pumpkin spice candles.
1: Oh, wow.
0: I love walking into a woman apartment.
1: Now, hold on.
0: No, listen.
1: That
0: hear me
1: was
0: out.
1: Sensitive right there.
0: No, hear me out. I love walking into a woman place and she got them pumpkin spice candles with the throw pillows on the couch. Man, you better stop playing with her.
3: I can tell that Trey got a Kirkland account.
1: All right, Trey, fill in the blanks. The way to win me over is?
0: The way to win me over, man.
1: Uh-uh, somebody said chicken tenders.
0: Yeah, I can say that. Some good chicken tenders and gravy.
1: Uh-huh.
0: Yeah, good chicken tenders. It's a warm meal.
3: Now, he likes simple stuff, too. Now, if he see his girl back his car up, she the one.
1: Oh, she Shut is up. The one.
3: She's the one. Like
1: that's how you win him over.
3: Yeah, back your car.
1: Uh-uh, no, you win him over if you got a bad lace front, he'll love you.
3: Oh, God. My God.
0: Oh, God,
3: what
0: no.
3: you talking about?
1: Yes.
3: If your track's showing,
1: oh, yeah.
3: Trey be like, come here.
0: I've been reformed.
1: Okay, Trey. Uh-huh. Together, you have to fill this in. If a lady, fill in the blank.
0: Okay.
1: And if you had this on your page, you would say, together we could blank.
0: Ooh, together we could rule the world.
1: Oh,
0: ooh.
1: Wow. Okay.
3: Yeah, I like that.
0: Together we could rule social media.
1: Okay, all right, fine.
0: We'd be one of those social media couples.
1: Okay, I like that. And those are popular.
0: Yeah
3: they are.
1: They're very popular. They are. Yeah,
0: post the couples content.
1: Yeah, they don't last, but they're popular.
0: Stop it.
1: All right, okay, Trey, fill in the blank. This year, I really want to what?
0: Ooh. Be cuffed early.
1: Mm.
0: Yeah. I want to be cuffed early in cover season. I don't want to get into the middle of cover season and still be looking for prospects. I want to get cuffed early in cover season.
1: Right.
3: You want to have it by the time it get cold.
0: Yeah, exactly.
3: Yeah, I got it.
0: Exactly. I love it.
1: Okay, yeah. Trey, fill in the blank. Dating me is like...
0: winning the lottery.
1: Oh!
3: Dang!
0: Yeah. Cause look, this is the thing, right? I'm gonna be the prize, but you're gonna be the birthday.
3: Oh!
0: Yeah.
1: Oh,
3: birthday.
0: Yeah. And you know, the birthday come with so many surprises.
3: You ain't lying.
0: Yeah, I'm gonna be the prize, but you're gonna be the birthday, baby.
1: Oh, Lord. You the birthday. Okay.
0: Come
1: all right,
0: on.
1: All right.
0: Come on.
1: Trey, a typical Sunday is what?
0: Ooh, a typical Sunday is for lazing.
1: Ah!
0: Yeah, a typical Sunday is for lazing and laying up.
1: All right.
0: Mm-hmm.
1: Laying up.
0: Lazing and laying up.
1: Laying up just sound nasty.
3: Yeah, it do, but fun.
0: Yeah, it do.
3: Yeah. You ain't gonna turn it down.
1: Hey, I'll be like, I'll call you up. Hey, JJ, what you doing?
3: Laying up. Just laying up.
0: I'm gonna shoot Bay a text and say, come get this L&L.
1: Oh, my God.
0: Laying up and lazy.
1: All right, here's another one. Okay, I'm looking for what?
0: I'm looking for a big girl. I'm looking for a big girl. Some thick and fine. Yeah, thick thighs, brown eyes.
3: Ooh.
0: That's what we looking for.
1: Now, hold on now.
0: Come on.
1: Yeah, hold on, Trey. You a big boy now. You want a big girl?
0: It. Yeah, I know it. Yeah. But that temperature between us is going to be 368
1: degrees.
0: Fahrenheit.
1: Now, be careful, because I knew somebody who told me that his sister was a little big, and she had a boyfriend that was big.
0: Uh-huh.
1: He said he walked in the house one day. This smelled like ground beef up
0: Stop.
1: In there.
3: Yeah.
1: He did. He said, I said, nuh-uh. He said, yeah, it smell like ground beef.
3: Not like
1: ground
3: when they play Twister, they need two mats.
0: Shut up.
1: All right. Here's another one,
0: you
1: Trey.
0: You stupid.
1: Trey, here we go. A life goal of mine.
0: Ooh, a life goal?
1: Mm-hmm.
0: That's a tough one. Mm-hmm. I ain't gonna lie to you. Mm-hmm. When it comes to a relationship.
1: Yeah, just come on. What is it?
0: A life goal of mine.
1: Whatever. Just fill in the blank.
0: It's finding somebody that'll have me a little son.
1: Oh.
3: Oh, not that sun.
0: Somebody that had me a little T3.
1: Oh,
0: yeah.
3: I can see Trey being a dad too, man.
1: Trey, I thought you were T3.
0: No, I'm T2.
1: Oh, you're a junior.
0: Yeah, I'm a junior.
1: Oh, okay, I didn't know that. All right,
0: T3.
1: All right, and then finally, what would you say to this one? My simple pleasures are what? What are the most simplest pleasures you like?
0: We got to go back to the beginning.
1: What?
0: Chicken strips.
1: Chicken strips and what is it?
0: And gravy.
1: Pumpkin spice.
0: Yeah, chicken strips, gravy, pumpkin spice. Hey, I talk to you nice.
1: All right.
0: Yes,
1: okay.
0: Indeed.
1: All righty, ladies, there he is. Come on. This is the guy they're talking about. These are the

0: questions you need to ask some of the guys that you want to cuff with. So for cuffing season, we're here. Trey G says he's a big boy and he's looking.
1: I ain't gonna make it too hard.
2: Check your DM. I know it's jumping.
0: Yeah. Let everybody know how to find you.
1: Hey, you can follow me right now. AYE_TreyG, A_TreyG_Ski.
0: All right. 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
3: 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And then later on, we're going to be at the game. Believe that. 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

0: Good morning. It's Dee Dee in the morning. I got Trey G, also comedian JJ Williamson with me. You know, it's all about our small business spotlight, right? Where we put the spotlight on small and minority owned businesses all over the country. We say, you know what? These small businesses are the backbone of our community.
1: We need it.
0: And Trey G has told us many times we got to stop calling a small business a strong business.
2: Strong business if you want to.
0: He said strong. But I thought it was with a C, but it's a K.
3: It's a K.
0: All right. Well, listen, we have someone here. I need you all to meet this woman. She's the co-owner of, I believe it's called, is it Ziv or Ziv?
4: Ziv Products.
0: Please welcome Miss Shandrika Gibson.
1: Hey, stop playing.
0: Hey, Shandrika.
4: Hi,
0: girl, get up on that mic. Don't be afraid
1: of
0: that mic.
1: Come on up in there.
3: You know, you got a little soft voice, too.
0: She
3: now,
0: does.
3: So you got to speak with your chest.
0: Let me tell
3: bit.
0: You something. Shandrika walk up in here talking about she a little nervous. What you nervous with us? We family, girl. You listen all the time, so that means you know who we are.
3: I'm going to ask you for some money before you leave about it.
0: I know
3: it.
0: I
3: ain't there.
4: I have

0: something better.
1: Oh, she's getting too nervous.
2: I know. And the way Shandrika looked at you, Trey, I'm like, Shandrika, let's talk about Ziv products. Tell everybody all about it.
0: Yes. Ziv products was created in 2019. Okay. I was diagnosed with lupus. Mm-hmm. So it literally changed my hair. And I became a certified herbalist in order to figure out what herbs and what carrier oils would be perfect for my hair. Mm-hmm. But in the process of creating Ziv, I noticed that when someone have lupus, mm-hmm. it also changes the texture of your hair.
2: Really?
0: So I went from kinky hair to really thin, fine, patchy hair.
2: Mm-hmm.
0: And that really made me very self-conscious about mm-hmm. myself, started wearing wigs. And now that my lupus is under control, mm-hmm. I'm able to maintain my hair with all of my products.
2: Okay, wait a minute. Hold on a second. So you said you started out before lupus, you had kinky. What you had, 4C like I got? 4C
0: yes, hair? It was big and bushy.
2: And bushy. And, yes. And yeah, tight.
0: Yes.
2: Yeah. And now it's not.
0: No.
2: It lost the tightness. Is a little bit more... Okay, got it.
0: Yeah,
2: so,
0: it's not as thick as it used to be.
2: It used to be, too. All right, and so you said you became an herbalist. You started just trying all different things, huh?
0: Yes. So I follow a lot of people online who make hair care products, and most of everyone have the same carrier oil, same essential oils. Mm-hmm. And I told myself, how can I make Ziv different?
2: Mm-hmm.
0: So it's not about making the hair care products. It's the story and intention behind it.
2: Mm-hmm.
0: And so I research many, many herbs, mm-hmm. especially saw palmetto, mm-hmm. which is a powerful herb that helps block DHT,
2: mm-hmm.
0: and that is a hormone linked to hair loss.
2: Okay, really? I didn't know that. Come on now, look at her. All she had drinking is like, I know what I'm talking about. So tell everybody about the brand and what you offer, because I know you said it's experiencing and managing, you know, scarring, alopecia, all of that stuff. Tell everybody what all you have and some of the different products. Come on, she brought products. Come on now.
3: She
2: just bent down and said, oh, yes.
3: Yes, she hopped down fast.
0: Well, I brought everyone.
2: Oh, good. Okay, you really did that.
3: That's
2: okay. So tell everybody what some of the products you have.
0: So I have rosemary, garlic, EVOO infused shampoo. It doesn't smell like garlic.
2: Okay.
0: Just want everyone to know it doesn't smell like garlic. You got to shake it up.
3: I got you.
2: Uh huh. And what else?
0: And then I have creamy hair conditioner.
2: Oh, I like it. Okay.
0: Also got a little spatula just in case you don't want to get none of your fingernails.
2: Yep.
0: So this one you can either leave in or you can wash out.
2: Oh, really? Okay. So you can leave it in all day, every day?
0: I leave it in.
3: I ain't going to lie to you. That rosemary garlic smell like it's supposed to.
2: That must
3: smell good.
2: Okay. You got nice packaging, too. Ziv products, everybody. Ziv is what we're talking about. Go ahead.
0: And this is for the men. This is beard oil.
2: Oh, you got beard oil.
0: Yes.
2: JJ, take that.
4: Now, that beard oil, does it do anything for patches?
0: Of course. If you have hair follicles in that area, then it's a possibility your hair can grow back. I don't promise hair growth with my products. It's the consistency. And especially if you do have hair follicles.
4: Okay.
0: So that's...
4: By what you see right now on the side, I got it.
0: I see patches.
4: You see some patches?
0: I see some patches.
4: Yeah,
0: So this is the beard balm. I mean, beard oil.
2: Beard oil. Uh-huh.
0: And then this is the beard balm. This is Mr. Gibson. He's the logo. Mr. Gibson is my husband.
2: Oh, I love it.
0: So that is him.
2: She said Mr. Gibson.
0: So this is him on...
4: Not Fred.
2: No.
4: Mr. Gibson.
2: Yeah. I know, that's right. She said put some respect on his name. All right, shouts out to Mr. Gibson.
0: It's funny, I told my oldest, I told Junior, I said, you know, I'm going to be on DD in the morning show. You going to be there with JJ?
2: Oh!
0: I said, yes. He was like, are you serious? I was like, he said, how can I listen? I said, download the app.
4: What's your surname?
0: Daniel Junior.
4: Daniel Junior, what up, boy?
2: Go to the website, zivproducts.com. Y'all got to definitely support. That's what this is all about. We put that spotlight on everybody and all of our businesses so that you support. So make sure you do. 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

0: Mississippi, West Alabama, all my high schools, all my colleges, and everybody that's rocking with Pep Rally Thursday and Fridays. 95.1 Beat is in the streets, taking over the Pep Rallies this week. And this Friday, we're hanging out at the Pep Rally at Meridian High School with those Wildcats. And then later on, we're going to be at the game. Believe that. That's right. So be on the lookout for the 95.1 Beat Street Team, sponsored by First Mississippi Federal Credit Union. 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
8: Hey, NBA icon Michael Jordan is adding to his good deeds list. 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
9: Mm-hmm. No. Mm-hmm. Talk about he don't do nothing for the community and don't give back. The man been out the league 20 years, still wearing Jordan-ass jeans, and the man giving money back. Man still wearing Calvin Klein's. He giving back.
8: He do a good deed.
9: He got the last pair of leaves.
8: Cut it out.
9: Jeez.
8: He do a good deed every so often.
7: He does.
8: So, dude.
7: All right, listen, coming up, we got the five things you need to know to start your day. It's Dee Dee in the morning.

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0: Mississippi, West Alabama, it's back. 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
1: Good morning. It's Didi in the morning.
2: This show live.
1: Anyways, good morning. Thank you, JJ. Good morning to Trey G.
2: Hey, happy day.
1: Happy day. And good morning to comedian JJ Williamson.
2: Good morning, good morning, good morning, good people.
1: It's
2: Friday.
1: It's Friday.
2: It's the weekend. It's time to party. It's Friday. It's Friday. It's the weekend. It's time to party. So, JJ, what you do when the weekend comes to you?
1: Well,
2: like, I'm about to get my clean on and I'm going to get some gas on and I'm going to get my smoke on all weekend long because it's Friday.
3: The five things you need to know right now on Didi in the morning.
1: Oh, so you must be off this weekend.
2: I am off this weekend, so I'm going to take advantage of it, man, and just clean up the crib. Mm. And watch me some football all day Saturday and Sunday.
1: Sounds nice. I know that's right. Sounds nice. All right, listen, first thing you need to know this morning, you guys saw this, the East Coast now bracing for a major, I mean a major, coastal storm. Take a listen.
4: From coast to coast, dangerous weather sweeping across the country. In the east, millions bracing for a powerful storm from the Carolinas up to New York City and Boston. Heavy rain, 50-mile-per-hour winds, and waves more than a foot high expected. People in coastal Massachusetts securing boats. In New Jersey, roads already flooded along the coast. Lifeguards warning people, stay out of the water. Downpours in Virginia triggering flash flooding Wednesday. Drivers stranded in Norfolk. Meanwhile, in the west, monsoon rains in New Mexico. In Utah, a lightning bolt narrowly missing this truck. In Ohio, floodwaters pouring through the shattered window of this home earlier this week. Thousands of miles away, tropical storm Nola is gaining strength in the Pacific. It's expected to become a hurricane as it approaches the Big Island of Hawaii. More than a foot of rain is possible.
1: Yeah, they say Hawaii could get hit.
2: What is happening?
1: Didn't they just get hit? Didn't Hawaii just get hit like a month ago or two?
5: It seems like something always kind of happening in Hawaii, even though it's a land of vacation.
1: Mm-hmm.
5: I feel like it's always something. But what is happening on the earth, man?
1: I don't know.
5: Earth trying to shake us off or
1: she
5: something.
1: She is. Yeah. Mother Earth is like, I'm tired of y'all. Y'all out here fighting, beefing with each other.
5: Can't eat nothing.
1: Right. You ain't taking care of me.
5: Yeah. Everything getting recalled.
1: Yeah. Mother Earth is upset.
2: Hey, well, let's talk a little NFL real quick, ladies and gentlemen, man. Week 3 is about to take

0: place this week, man. And I want to send out a prayer to all the teams in the NFL. I pray that no one gets hurt, get injured, man, because the first couple of weeks, man, we have lost a lot of key players, man. Caleb Williams in Chicago. You got Jalen Daniels. Uh-huh. He wasn't eating his Campbell soup, and he hurt his arm. Now the Giants have lost their quarterback for the season. Mm. And, man, so I want to just send prayers out to these players, man. The season just started, man. I pray that no one gets injured
1: right.
0: so we can have an amazing football season, man. I want to see
1: too early in the season.
0: It's too early in the season. I really want to see these teams be able to play functional with their
1: own. No, you don't. No, you
0: I really
1: don't.
0: Do.
1: You don't want to see functional. You want them just to be really good games for the rest of the season.
0: I
1: want
0: to see some good games.
1: Yeah, you want to have some cliffhangers where you get to the fourth quarter, you don't know who's
0: going
1: to win.
0: Yeah, exactly.
1: That's what you want.
0: Yeah, I don't want to see no blowout in the beginning of the first quarter.
1: Now, real quick, did they say, I saw a meme online, the Caleb Williams with Washington Commanders, they made it seem like he got tiny bird arms. Is that true?
0: That's Jalen Daniels.
1: Oh, Jalen Daniels.
0: Yeah. Here's the thing, dude. They
1: that's
0: say he
1: they
0: needs
1: say.
0: To put on a little weight
1: and
0: everything, man. So shout out to them.
2: I ain't think about that. Yeah. One person that's good at putting on weight, dropping weight, is Clarissa Shields.
0: Yeah.
2: She was talking the other day, basically, about her and Papoose getting married and becoming a blended family, and she had to stop the interviewer and say, hold on now. My family going to be all right.
3: How are you going to deal with a blended family, too? Because then you'll be a stepmother.
4: I go with the flow.
3: Mm-hmm.
4: I go with the flow. Right now, Pap's oldest daughter, Chanel, she's a year younger than me, two years younger than me, somewhere in there, and that's my girl. That's
3: right.
4: My
3: I see
4: dog.
3: She always, yeah.
4: That's my stepdaughter. Now I know he has, and even his son Mel, still love them too. But it's like with that, they're all very like it's a we all it just flow. You know what I'm saying? I'm not gonna try to force nothing. Like
3: right.
4: I said, it's a whole little court thing going on. They have to get that finished, and I don't know how that would be after, but I'm not gonna worry myself with that. I know that he will always be an excellent father to his kids, and that's what he gonna do.
3: Okay.
4: Now, blended family, hey, however it comes, however it get dealt with, but I'm not gonna stress myself about it.
1: That was
2: hey,
1: a lot.
2: Keep in mind, she is a boxer now, so she be taking licks to the head.
1: Okay.
2: Just burn with
1: her. Papoose's daughter is only 2 years younger than her?
2: Yeah.
1: I didn't know he was that old.
0: Me neither.
2: Yeah. He has an older daughter. Okay. I think he had her before Remy.
1: Oh, damn.
0: Yeah.
2: Before Remy, if
1: she
2: I'm not
1: said,
2: mistaken.
1: She said that girl who's 2 years younger than her, she said, that's my stepdaughter. Girl, that's your running partner.
0: That's
1: all right.
0: I tell you. Y'all sharing clothes.
1: All right, listen. Those are five. We got $1,000 for you right now. Play our $1,000 minute game at 833. Talk to Dee Dee.
0: That's 833-825-5233.
1: It's Dee Dee in the morning.
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6: 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And this Friday, we're hanging out at the Pep Rally at Meridian High School with those Wildcats. And then later on, we're going to be at the game. Believe that. That's right. 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Whoa, whoa, whoa.
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2: All right, it's Dee Dee in the morning. We're about to play the $1,000 minute game. Before I do, Trey G and JJ, do you guys like, you know, okay, think about it, you know, life is like a box of chocolate. It was a great line from, you know, Forrest Gump,
3: right?
4: Correct. Yeah.
2: When you get a box of chocolate, what is your favorite? What do you think is, what is the favorite filling in a box of chocolate for y'all?
3: Favorite filling?
2: Filling in it. Because they got one. They say Americans have one. The number one, they said almost 40% of U.S. Folks have said this. U.S. adults say this is their favorite filling in a box of chocolate.
5: Caramel.
2: Yep.
3: Yeah, caramel, right?
2: Caramel.
3: Yeah. Caramel.
2: You know mine is? I like the cherry ones. And I used to like the ones that when they say it got cherry or something, they got liquor in it. Ooh. And they got liquor in it. Y'all ain't ever had the chocolate that got liquor in it?
3: I have not. No, I ain't. That's like it make your stomach hurt.
2: Oh, hell no. Y'all ain't never seen it like go to the liquor store and they would have chocolate shaped like a champagne bottle, a little small one, mm-hmm. and you bite the head off of it, and the next thing you know, you got like liquor in it.
3: Hell no. Nah. Not at all.
2: I'm the only one who eats chocolate that has a little liquor in it.
3: I guess so.
4: I think that's just you.
3: I don't like chocolate filled things.
2: Really?
3: I don't like filled.
2: You don't like filled donuts or anything?
3: Mm-mm. You know what one I can't stand the most though? Raspberry.
2: Oh, I love that.
3: I can't stand raspberry, really? Like, food flavoring.
2: What are you talking about? Let me tell you something. A raspberry Pop-Tart is the best.
3: Nope.
2: Y'all ain't never had the raspberry Pop-Tart?
3: Never.
4: I think I have had that one.
3: Never.
4: That one and strawberry are my favorite.
3: Strawberry is good and cherry. Strawberry, cherry is really good, too.
2: Oh, I love raspberry.
3: Raspberry is crazy, bro.
2: Man, y'all making me want a Pop-Tart right now. Let's get into the game, y'all.
6: It's time to boss up with a bang. You got the answers. We got that bread. $1,000 all for you with the $1,000 minute game. Exclusively on Dee Dee in the Morning.
2: Hey, good morning. Is this Chrissy?
7: Good morning.
2: Good morning, Chrissy. Chrissy, what you doing?
7: I'm trying to get dressed for work.
2: Oh, you trying to get dressed at work?
7: No, I'm forward.
2: Okay, all right.
3: Chrissy trying to multitask. I know that's
2: ain't
3: right.
2: Ain't she? Do you have any children? You have children, Chrissy?
7: I do, and they in his sleep.
2: Okay. So you leave the house before they get up?
7: No, when I leave, I take two of them to school.
2: Oh, so you get up, get dressed and everything, and get it together, and then you wake them up like, let's go.
7: Well, I get them dressed for work. Oh. I mean, for school. Mm-hmm. And then we all go together.
2: That's beautiful.
3: Chrissy said, I made sure they had a job, too.
2: Yeah.
3: I get them dressed for
4: work. Dressed for work.
7: The bills got to get paid. So.
3: Yeah, for real.
2: I love it.
4: I'm tired of claiming y'all.
3: Hey, shouts out to you, Chrissy, for being Superman. Yeah,
2: did you cook dinner for them last night? You cooked dinner?
7: No, I didn't.
2: What'd you get them to eat last night?
7: None. We had chiloso last night. My husband brought food home.
3: Oh, chiloso?
2: It's what is so that? Good.
3: I told you about it, but you kind of played me to the left.
7: It's like a version of Chipotle.
3: Chipotle.
2: Oh, and it's called chiloso?
3: Chiloso. It's good, too. Ooh. Chrissy, hey, that's a home run. I ain't going to hold you.
2: Oh, wow. All right.
3: All right.
2: Well, listen, let's spin this wheel, Chrissy, and see what we get.
8: DJ. JJ from the set.
9: Trey G.
2: Damn.
3: Okay.
9: Trey G.
8: $10 bonus.
2: Damn, I could barely get my sentence out. And they were like, get over it, Dee Dee, we're here.
3: Shut up. All right, Chris, I'm going to try to put some of that money in your pocket because chiloso is expensive. I will tell you that now. I'm going to read you the 10 questions. If you don't know the answer, what you going to say, love?
7: Pass.
3: That's right. And we're going to spin the block, answer it again, and you got to go fast, all right?
7: Okay.
3: Perfect. First question, what was the last movie you

0: Spider-Man.
1: Would you rather go to the movies or Netflix and chill?
0: Netflix and chill.
1: Finish this lyric. It's 7 o'clock on the dot.
0: I'm in my drop top, cruising the street.
1: Hey, what cartoon starred the characters Miss Frizzle as a teacher who took her students on different adventures?
0: Magic School Bus.
1: Oh, there you go. If someone's birthday is March 31st, what is their zodiac?

0: Issa Rae McCoy?
1: 45, 46, 47, 48, 49, 50, 51, 52, 53, 54, 55, 56, 57, 58, 59, 60.
0: There you go. There you go. If someone was born in 1996, how old would they be in 2026?
1: 96, 20?
0: Mm-mm. Mm-mm.
1: No, 30.
0: Mm-mm.
1: They
0: want
1: their two.
0: There you go. Who won them on the show? Ah!
2: 7 out of 7. Y'all only got to 7.
3: 7 out of 7. Man,
2: you got 7 out of 7.
3: She was rolling for real.
2: All right. You
3: were
2: rolling. You were. You got them all right.
3: While you get dressed.
2: Yep. And so that means if you got 7 out of 7, it'd be 10, 20, 30, 40, 60, $70, right? And then you spun the wheel and got an extra what?
1: 30.
2: You got
3: extra. No, don't be trying to add.
2: I know it.
3: Y'all heard, we heard you. You ain't slick.
0: She said an extra 70.
3: Thought you were going to catch us because we early in the morning. No, 10.
2: You got
3: an
2: extra 10. $80. Hey. $80, Chrissy.
3: Hey, that was a good effort, though. I ain't going to lie.
2: Chrissy, tell everybody the show that gave you a shot at that $1,000.
1: Didi in the morning.
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5: I'm Cash Matlock with Queen City News Feed. Here's what's happening. Meridian police have arrested 3 people in connection with the shooting investigation in the North Hill Street area that left several businesses damaged by gunfire. Police identified the suspects as Jaqueline Lewis, LaCraig Gordon, and DeMarcus Jones. Lewis and Jones are each charged with armed robbery and received $250,000 bonds. Gordon faces 2 counts of shooting into a dwelling and received a $100,000 bond. Assistant Chief Darrell Thompson credited investigators, community cooperation, and the department's real-time crime center with helping move the case forward. And Newton police are asking for the public's help finding Leandre Anderson in connection with a domestic incident on Victoria Circle. Chief Mackenzie Patrick says officers responded to the area, but Anderson, identified as a person of interest, had already left the scene. No charges have been announced. Anyone with information on Anderson's whereabouts should call Newton police at 601-683-2042 or Newton County E911. At 601-635-4010. And after 33 years of combined service with Riley Development Systems and the Riley Foundation, Becky Farley has retired as the foundation's executive director. Farley retired at the end of 2025 and joined the Riley Foundation's board of directors in January. Now she serves as board secretary and continues as liaison to Mississippi State University. Since 1998, the Riley Foundation has awarded more than $85 million in grants supporting education, nonprofits, and downtown Meridian revitalization. I'm Cash Matlock with Queen City News Feed. 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
6: Tommy Tuberville is not our coach. NAACP President Derek Johnson reacted to Tuberville's statements about crime in the Black community, calling them flat-out racist, ignorant, and utterly sickening. Tuberville didn't stop there. When asked about white nationalist extremists, Tuberville said, quote, "I call them Americans." And when he attacked teachers in our school as lazy and questioned if they could even read or write, historian Heather Cox Richardson said, "This is literally the language former Confederates used about Black Americans during Reconstruction to justify white supremacy. Our community has a better choice. Doug Jones took on white supremacists, prosecuted the Klansmen who killed 4 little girls in the church bombing. At a time when the economy is getting worse, it's our community that always suffers the most. We don't need Tuberville. He's not our coach. We need a fighter for us. 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Doug Jones, finally a governor who will fight for us." 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
2: All right, so it's Lakeisha, you guys. She's ready to make somebody mad. Who is it, Lakeisha?
3: My grandmother. I risked for car running from the police.
2: Let's call him.
4: Hello.
3: Granny.
4: Yeah.
3: I was on my way to you, and I wrecked the car.
4: Well, I'd be damned.
3: I was running from the police. I didn't see
4: you. You wasn't on your way to me. You were lying.
3: Yes, I was.
4: Oh, damn it, this time it won't get fixed. I don't have no money to fix.
3: Okay, just tell the police that I take bipolar medicine and I won't go to jail.
4: You don't take it.
3: But just tell them that, please.
4: Why were you running from the damn police?
3: I didn't see them behind me. I was trying to rob them.
4: What did you wreck on the car? I said that. I'm not fixing it. Tell them to bring the car here.
3: It's undrivable. The whole front end is smashed. It's total.
4: You totaled my car.
3: The whole car.
4: What in the f*** were you doing? You had some damn n***a in there. Your black ass need to go to jail. You wasn't coming to me.
3: Yes, I was.
4: You're a damn lie.
3: Granny.
4: You are lying.
3: You gonna tell
4: him? I don't know whether I am because you don't take it. Let me talk to him.
2: Granny, we gotta tell you something. This right here is the Mad Minute!
4: But I'm not playing with you. She is crazy as hell.
2: Oh my God. All right then, Arthurine. Yeah, she's just playing with you. Anything you want to say to her besides the fact that she's crazy?
4: She's crazy, and if I see her, I'm going to kick her butt.
2: All right, y'all. Give it up for Lakeisha and her grandmother, Arthurine.
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0: fast.
1: Hey, good morning. It's Didi in the Morning on this Friday.
2: Whoa.
1: We're all here. Trey G, comedian JJ Williamson. Let's get right to the hot topics because did you hear the autopsy results from the death of Nolan Wells? Have y'all heard the latest? Let's get into it this morning. Here we go.
3: Turn this TV off.
4: It's time for Hot Topics, only on Didi in the Morning.
1: All right. It is really sad now, because now guess what we're looking at, what everybody suspected. It sounds to me like it's a cover-up. Y'all take a listen to this.
5: Lungs. No fluid or debris is within the airways. GI tract. Unremarkable. The stomach is empty. What this means is that there's no water in the stomach. There's no water in the lungs. And there's no water in the throat. And yet, the grand jury, if you read through that, especially at the end, what they want to determine is an accidental drowning. But this is their own medical examiner's report.
2: Wow.
1: Yeah.
2: So if there's no water in the lungs, right. No water in the stomach, no water in the throat, how did he drown?
1: Exactly.
2: And then I also heard, too, that there were, like, text messages deleted from his phone, investigators allege, from the time that he passed to the time that the phone wound up with the parents.
1: You know what else they said in those text messages?
2: Huh.
1: That they knew that the whatever island he was going on was racist. They had racist views, attitudes on his support.
6: Horn Lake, yeah.
1: Yeah, is it? Yeah. JJ, do you know anything about it?
6: I've been hearing rumors about that island for years about that side, man. You know, that whole coast area, man, always been fishy for Mississippi, man. Yeah,
1: wow.
6: Yes.
1: So that's what they're saying, too, is they supposedly, before he even went on the island, they were saying it was kind of racist.
2: Yeah. So how can you not charge anybody with anything?
1: Right.
2: Come on, man.
1: And you know that the families got mad. What's the lady on The View? Sunny Hostin. They made her apologize, claiming, but now I'm going, does she need to apologize? Listening to the autopsy report,
2: right.
1: Somebody somewhere knows something, and little boys, your children, were hanging with him.
2: It sounds oddly suspicious, man.
1: Very.
2: It sounds oddly suspicious. Justice for Nolan Wells,
1: right,
2: man.
1: Definitely. Y'all saw this about Fat Joe sharing a story about 50 Cent?
2: Oh, yeah. 50 Cent actually commented to the story as well. He said, even though Fat Joe's stories be sounding like a lie, they actually be the truth. He was saying that he helped write one of 50 Cent's biggest

0: songs, pretty much.
1: I made Candy Shop with Scott Storch. I had Little Kim dancing like this, like move your body like a snake, mama. I had her doing that to the Candy Shop.
2: Yeah, I remember you, let that beat go.
1: But I'm bumping. Scott Storch called me 20, 30 times. Yo, you sure you don't want the beat? You sure 50 Cent wanted? I was like, nah, I ain't got no problem. I got no problem with 50 Cent giving the beat.
3: The record to this beat, it was like, you was about to eventually going to put
1: the record. I made the beat. It wouldn't have been Candy Shop. It would have been something else. But the beat, I made it. Whatever you say out your mouth, Scott could play it. In any case, he called me 30 times. I had no problem with 50 Cent.
4: I had no problem.
0: Candy Shop is the song that Fat Joe helped 50 Cent with, nice. Which I think is kind of dope.
4: Fat Joe do have some stories now. I've noticed that.
5: Yeah, he does.
4: He'll tell it. I like it. Yeah, tell us these stories, Fat Joe. Tell it.
0: I just wonder how true they are.
4: Right.
0: That's what I'm wondering.
4: It's their own recollection. I want everybody to understand these. Everybody else and what they think is the truth, right? Yep. Or whatever. Hey, here's something I needed to talk about, too, and I'm curious about you guys. You all saw this about Michael B. Jordan going viral. For ditching the fresh cut and letting his hair and beard grow out, right? So everybody's like, he's looking so scruffy. Well, according to this, they said, guess what? Many black men are saying they're also tired of feeling like they always got to be freshly cut and perfectly groomed. They said black men are talking about it. I'm curious how y'all feel about it.
0: Hell no.
5: And I ain't with that. I ain't with that movement right there.
4: Yeah,
5: I'm going to hit that bob shop.
4: This one guy says, getting a shape up every 2 weeks gets tiring. He said, man, I feel him. Somebody said, good on him. The need to constantly have a shape up is a straight jacket.
5: Man. Going to the barbershop for me, man, it's refreshing, man.
0: Right.
5: It makes you feel good, man. You feel confident, man. Even if you ain't finna do nothing to go nowhere, man. Just sitting around the house, even when you just go in the bathroom, look in the mirror, man, you just feel like you're fresh.
4: Yeah. You do look a little. I kind of like it, though, on Michael
0: Jordan.
4: Yeah.
0: But you don't never know. Like, what if he's preparing for a role
5: or something?
0: You know what I'm saying? Like, what if it's not even just because he's tired? He's getting ready for something.
4: I like it because, you know what? He always looks so perfectly groomed and done up and kind of looks corny. This gives him an edge. I don't know why I like it with the hair just coming out that chin. Wow, all over his face.
5: He look like he ain't got good hygiene to me.
0: Damn.
4: Nah, I see. You know.
5: Yeah, I see hygiene problems.
0: If you do want to not get a haircut, then I mean, that's fine.
4: It ain't just the haircut. More than anything, it's the beard.
0: Well, it all goes together. Yeah. It all ties together. When I say haircut, I mean all of it. Okay. If you do want to not do that, then I mean, it's fine. Just don't do it. Just don't do it, bro.
5: Do you?
0: Like yeah, do
4: I
0: you.
4: Like
0: do you.
4: It.
0: Different
4: like
0: strokes
4: it.
0: For different folks.
5: Yeah, buddy.
4: I mean, I'm not saying I want my man to do it. Hey, listen, okay. Coming up next hour, we're gonna try to get us a date win on Date Fail. That's next. It's Dee Dee in the Morning.
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9: 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And this Friday, we're hanging out at the Pep Rally at Meridian High School with those Wildcats. And then later on, we're going to be at the game. Believe that. 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
11: Tommy Tuberville is not our coach. NAACP President Derek Johnson reacted to Tuberville's statements about crime in the Black community, calling them flat-out racist, ignorant, and utterly sickening. Tuberville didn't stop there. When asked about white nationalist extremists, Tuberville said, quote, "I call them Americans." And when he attacked teachers in our school as lazy and questioned if they could even read or write, historian Heather Cox Richardson said, "This is literally the language former Confederates used about Black Americans during Reconstruction to justify white supremacy." Our community has a better choice. Doug Jones took on white supremacists, prosecuted the Klansmen who killed four little girls in the church bombing. At a time when the economy is getting worse, it's our community that always suffers the most. We don't need Tuberville. He's not our coach. We need a fighter for us. 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Doug Jones, finally a governor who will fight for us. 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
15: It's DD in the morning looking for Trey G. He's going to tell us what's trending on this Friday.
16: 168,000 pounds of pork, beef, and goat have been recalled.
15: Not goat. Oh,
16: goat is what you ain't safe neither. Goat has been recalled carrying a fake U.S.

0: USDA stamp is what they say, is the reason for the recall, basically. So it hadn't been properly inspected. I feel like we just talked about this maybe yesterday or
1: What, about the pork?
0: Yeah, about Donald Trump basically importing a bunch of beef and cattle from foreign countries.
1: Yeah.
0: Coming into the States. Well, now they're saying it's got fake USDA stamps on some of it.
1: Well,
0: so,
1: hold on.
0: Yeah.
1: You know tuna's been recalled, right?
0: Oh, God, no.
1: Tuna has been recalled over a food poisoning risk in 5 states.
2: Damn.
0: I heard clams were recalled as well earlier this week.
1: Okay, got more, Trey. Damn. About 3 hours ago, it came out that nearly 1.7 million pounds of sugar has been recalled.
0: You know, sugar is the most addictive drug in the United States, too.
1: Yeah, hold on. Y'all, give me a knife and fork. I'm about to cut this air up.
0: About the only thing that's safe.
1: Right, the only thing. Right. Yeah.
2: Well, give me the big piece.
1: The big piece.
2: Yeah, I'm hungry.
1: We always looking for the big piece.
2: Big piece.
1: All right. Coming up next hour, we're going to try for a date win. We talk about date fail and get ready to play our $1,000 minute game at 833. Talk to Dee Dee.
2: That's 833-825-5233.
1: It's Dee Dee in the morning.

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0: Then he got out, they locked him up again. They did, they locked him up. He did a U-turn, they locked him up. And then he took the damn woman with him, took Tiny down there with him. Tiny had never been locked up until this. He wants to go down there and drop a hit record.
1: Kemper. Quitman, Enterprise, Newton, and Forrest.
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3: Here's another DD's date fail.
4: Marcus!
5: What's going on, guys? What's up? What's going on?
6: What's up with you?
4: Marcus, welcome to the show. I don't know which Marcus I should use from. Remember in Boomerang when she was like, Marcus, all that? Or do you do it from Why Did I Get Married, too? When she was like, Marcus!
6: Okay. Why do you have two phones?
4: Yeah, I don't know which one. But anyway, Marcus, welcome to the show. Tell us something. You went on a date with somebody. Let's go. Tell us the whole story.
6: Talk to us.
4: How you met, everything.
5: Well, I mean, I'm not going to lie to you. It was a smooth date. Like, I had a great time.
4: How'd you meet her?
5: We met online on a dating site. And, you know, okay. I normally don't even do that type of stuff. But I promise you, like, she looked just like her pictures, which is a rarity.
4: Mm-hmm.
5: You know, it was cool. We had a great time. We were having great conversation. We was doing everything that you would. It was almost like out of a TV show or a movie. I was waiting for her to tell me she really had a boyfriend or a husband or something. Mm-hmm. It went great.
4: Mm-hmm.
5: And then, like, there was a moment where I did have to, like, go to the bathroom real quick. I started eating. And it's like, I don't know. I came back from the bathroom and everything changed.
4: Hmm.
5: I promise you. Like, I wasn't even gone that long. Like, I was, you know, I had something stuck in my teeth and I didn't want to, like, pick it out in front of her and be all rude or whatever. You ain't at that stage yet. Mm-hmm. You know what I mean?
4: Mm-hmm.
5: But it was just like, all right, I'm going to go to the bathroom real quick. Came back and her whole vibe changed.
4: Hmm.
6: Damn.
5: Everything. She wasn't smiling. She wasn't laughing at no jokes. And I'm a pretty funny dude. It was just like,
4: I know that's right.
5: I'm just confused.
6: Sometimes you got to toot your own horn.
4: He did. He tooted it.
6: He tooted the hell out of it.
4: He's like, I'm funny.
5: I ain't gonna lie to you.
6: Yeah, the horn stuck.
4: Yeah. Marcus is like, y'all don't know who I am. I'm Mr. Entertainment.
6: Come on. I'm a pretty funny dude. You got to toot that thing sometimes.
5: Hey, man, I had her laughing and giggling the whole first half of the day.
4: Come on, funny Marcus.
5: The joke ain't changed.
6: Let me ask you, Marcus, do you feel like, you say it was going so smooth, do you feel like the date was maybe a little too long for her or anything like that? I mean, you say you were making her laugh, man, but do you think that you just stayed too long?
5: Nah, to be real with you, I was about to wrap it up until I went to the bathroom anyway.
4: How long were you in the bathroom? Hold on a second. You keep bringing up this bathroom. How long were you in there, Marcus?
6: Good point.
5: I promise you, I felt there was food in my mouth. I just didn't want to, like, you know,
4: Marcus, it's us right now. Hold on a second. It's us. Did you go in there a lot longer and you did number two or anything and somebody come running out to my, oh my God.
5: Not at all.
4: Okay.
6: Do you think maybe you were, like, too smooth? Maybe she thought you was too much of a ladies' man and you kind of scared her off, you know what I'm saying? Because you said you were smooth.
5: I ain't going to lie to you. That is a possibility.
6: Damn.
4: Oh, okay, because Marcus, then, not only is he funny, he's smooth.
6: Yeah, you know, sometimes they can look at you like a womanizer when you're too smooth. Yeah.
4: Okay, here's the thing. Here's what I'm curious about, though, because you said she looked like her pictures. What you look like?
6: Ooh,
4: like, do you look like yours?
5: I ain't gonna lie to you. The biggest compliment I get is that I look better in person.
6: Okay.
4: Hold on now. Marcus, hold on.
6: That's a backhanded compliment.
4: Hold on a second. Marcus, number one, said he's funny. He's smooth. Yeah. He's good looking.
6: Yeah.
4: And you think, and now she's ghosting you. Something happened.
5: That's what I'm trying to think.
4: Did you make her pay? Hold on a second. Did you make her pay for the date?
5: I got bread now. We ain't doing
4: it. Oh, you got money too?
5: I ain't rich, I got a full-time job.
6: Were you late?
7: That's a good one.
5: If I go on a date, I get there like 30 minutes before.
6: That's a gentleman. Okay, I like that. Same.
4: Has you been to this place a lot, long, many times with other women and somebody like outed you and said, you know, he coming here with all them other girls?

0: I wish that was the case, and I'd have an answer to why she ghosted me.
1: Hey,
0: it was actually my first time being there.
2: Since you got something stuck in your teeth, are you a sloppy eater? Because one of the things we hate is for a man to be sitting up there shoveling the food in your mouth. If you a man now, sometimes I see men be shoveling that food. We didn't went into our book of date fails. Yeah, we got a book of date fail, and we have questions. We didn't ask every single one.
3: Man. We're in the back of the book now.
2: Yeah, yeah. This book about 75 chapters. We didn't ask every question.
0: I'm not short either. I'm not sure.
2: All right, guess what? Forget it. Guess what? You hold on. Just hold on. We're gonna call her, Marcus. I mean, no disrespect, y'all, but I ain't got no more time. And no more. I'm out of questions. So we're gonna find out. What's this girl's name, Marcus?
0: Tiana.
2: Okay.
3: Tiana.
2: We're going to call Tiana here in a minute, y'all. We're going to find out what happened because we ran out of questions.
3: Yeah,
2: okay.
3: Man.
2: All right. It's date fail. 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
4: 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And this Friday, we're hanging out at the Pep Rally at Meridian High School with those Wildcats. And then later on, we're going to be at the game. Believe that. 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
2: It's Didi in the Morning with Trey G and comedian J.J. Williamson. All right, so you guys know it's all about date fail. We got Marcus. Marcus, you still there, right? Marcus.
3: Yes, yes.
2: All right. So Marcus, Marcus called us, and when I tell y'all we asked Marcus about 1,700 questions, and he said no to all of them, so we don't know what it is why this woman named Tiana never called him back. So what we're going to do, Marcus, we're going to find out what happened on this date and why she never did. Okay, so when we call her, you got to be quiet. Don't jump in. Here we go, y'all. Let's call Tiana.
4: Hello?
2: Hi. Is Tiana there?
4: Yes, this is Tiana.
2: Hey, Tiana. My name would be Didi, and I have Trey G with me and comedian J.J. Williamson, and we do a radio show, and it's called Didi in the Morning. And you're on a date with J.J.'s cousin named Marcus, and we wanted to know, he liked you, and so J.J. wanted to know. J.J., you ask her, what happened then?
5: Hey, I just wanted to know, y'all went out on a date, man. It seemed like it was amazing. I wanted to just get your perspective of the date and how did it go, and let me know how y'all, that
2: Trey,
5: right there.
2: Trey, tell, Trey, help.
6: Hey, T, please let us know how the date was.
2: Tiana.
4: I mean, he's a nice guy, and I mean, Marcus is really nice. He's really cool. We went out for brunch. I mean, he made me laugh. We shared stories, you know, it was really great, but it's just, I don't think he was completely honest with me about just everything about himself.
2: And what do you mean?
6: What was he dishonest about?
4: I mean, well, you know, we met in a dating app. That's scary enough already. And I thought he was like perfect, but the thing is that his front tooth kept falling out.
6: Wait a minute. Hold on. Yeah.
2: The whole tooth is missing.
4: Yeah, there's an entire gap there. There's nothing hard. So we were like laughing and talking, and he laughed so hard, all I saw was the tooth fly out his mouth onto the plate.
6: Let me ask you
4: and
6: this, T.
4: He didn't realize.
6: That's what I was going to ask. When it flew out of his mouth, did he pick it up, or did he just keep talking?
4: Yeah, he didn't realize at first, but when he did, he scooped it up, put it in a napkin, and ran to the bathroom, and he thought I didn't see anything.
6: Damn.
2: That
6: was a deal breaker for you, T. You could have kissed him in his missing tooth.
4: Ew. Okay.
5: So when he went to the bathroom with that tooth, man, what was going through your mind when you were sitting there waiting?
6: Oh.
4: Well, my stomach was turned. I didn't want to finish my food. I don't know. I felt like almost betrayed. Like he didn't tell me that he has like fake teeth. Or, I mean, it wasn't even about the fact that he has a fake tooth. It's just the fact that he didn't have any etiquette. It's like he didn't even know how to handle the fake tooth.
6: That's a little nitpicky. Yeah.
2: Well, first of all, he needs an implant.
6: Shut up.
5: Bam.
2: Yeah, so it's permanently in there.
5: Or some glue.
6: Yeah, I'm about to say some stronger glue.
2: Yeah. And he could be in the process of getting some new veneers, maybe. Well, no, veneers are over your teeth. It's not a missing tooth. Okay, forget that doesn't work. Okay. Well, so you're turned off by that. Well, hold on. He was on the phone. I'm sorry, Tiana. He liked you a lot, and he wanted to know what happened.
3: That's why you ghosted me over something that's temporary. You could have said something right then and there. It wasn't even that big a deal. Look, I
4: didn't even know what I had just saw. I was shocked. I was disgusted, first of all. I mean, you should have told me or anything. We were sharing stories. I thought we were getting to know each other. That's something
6: Tiana,
4: you could have shared with me.
6: Marcus said maybe you couldn't handle the truth. I mean, the truth.

0: Maybe that's what it was.
1: Nah, man. I basically lost it in a basketball game. Somebody fouled me, and I got a temporary one for right now, but I am saving up for a permanent one.
2: I know, see, that's right.
1: I guess it was messed up because of the mimosa I was drinking and the heat from the food. I guess it must have messed up the glue or something, but I didn't even think it was that big a deal.
2: Yeah.
1: Like, I literally
3: That mimosa was plain gross. Uh-oh. Okay, that was a huge deal.
2: What was wrong with the mimosa? Mimosa, what happened?
3: Well, he took...
1: Your
2: tooth fell out in the mimosa?
0: Yeah, mimosa.
2: Oh, hell, I'm hanging up. You know what?
0: I don't think like that.
1: Y'all acting real quick.
2: Hold on a second.
3: Floating around in the mimosa like ice.
2: Okay, Tiana.
3: Floating like ice.
1: No. What? No, we got to get that correct. No, it did not float. It sank to the bottom. It sank. It's actually a good one.
2: Okay, hold on a second, Marcus. Here's what I got a problem with. We asked you, I don't know how many times, we pulled out every goddamn question that we've ever asked anybody on this show.
0: Right.
2: And you never did tell us that your tooth fell out in the drink.
0: Right.
1: Well, you didn't ask that. That's the thing.
2: Well, damn.
1: I answered every question
2: you
1: asked.
2: All right, you know what? Tiana ain't going out with you no more.
3: Drink.
0: Hey, man, two
3: and
0: inches on.
3: And he pulled it out and said, things have been crazy all week as he's pulling it out of the glass. I'm disgusted. I thought people could see us. I didn't know what was going on.
2: You know what, Marcus? Hey, I'm going to end this up. Okay, Tiana, do you want to go out on another date with him? We'll pay for it.
0: She said no.
2: Unfortunately, another one bites the dust.
0: Yeah.
2: Except for Marcus can't. Hey, listen. No, I'm joking, Marcus. Marcus, it was a joke. Wow. It was a joke. Marcus, it was a joke. I promise
0: you
2: it was a joke.
0: Hey, good luck, tooth, the both of y'all.
2: I know it. All right.
4: Next time, tear the tooth.
2: Okay. Y'all give it up for Marcus and Tiana.
0: Hey.
4: All right.
2: God dang, I thought we were going to have a win. 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
6: I'm Cash Matlock with Queen City News Feed. Here's what's happening. Meridian police have arrested three people in connection with the shooting investigation in the North Hill Street area that left several businesses damaged by gunfire. Police identified the suspects as Jaqueline Lewis, LaCraig Gordon, and DeMarcus Jones. Lewis and Jones are each charged with armed robbery and received $250,000 bonds. Gordon faces two counts of shooting into a dwelling and received a $100,000 bond. Assistant Chief Darrell Thompson credited investigators, community cooperation, and the department's real-time crime center with helping move the case forward. And Newton police are asking for the public's help finding Leandre Anderson in connection with a domestic incident on Victoria Circle. Chief Mackenzie Patrick says officers responded to the area, but Anderson, identified as a person of interest, had already left the scene. No charges have been announced. Anyone with information on Anderson's whereabouts should call Newton police at 601-683-2042 or Newton County E911. At 601-635-4010. And after 33 years of combined service with Riley Development Systems and the Riley Foundation, Becky Farley has retired as the foundation's executive director. Farley retired at the end of 2025 and joined the Riley Foundation's board of directors in January. Now she serves as board secretary and continues as liaison to Mississippi State University. Since 1998, the Riley Foundation has awarded more than $85 million in grants supporting education, nonprofits, and downtown Meridian revitalization. I'm Cash Matlock with Queen City News Feed. 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

0: Hey, good morning. It's Dee Dee in the morning. Trey G and JJ, I need to say something to Tyler Perry. So, you know, shouts out to our station in Atlanta, right?
1: I'm sorry,
0: And let me tell you why. 87.7, let me just say, you know, Tyler Perry lives in Atlanta and
2: absolutely.
0: Everything. I want to say something to Tyler Perry. If anybody knows Tyler Perry in Atlanta, tell him I said,
1: Hey, Big Head.
0: Anything I ever said about him, I'm going to take back. Anything bad. Anything I ever said bad.
1: Why are you doing all this?
0: Because that man is winning.
1: Yep.
0: Tyler Perry is winning so big and so loud and so hard that it is a beautiful thing.
1: Uh-huh.
0: Tyler Perry's films tops streaming charts with over 853 million minutes watched in a single week to secure the second consecutive week at number one on Netflix. The second consecutive week with 853 million minutes of people watching his program.
1: Wow. Yeah. Yeah.
0: Whether it's Beauty in Black.
1: Right.
0: That every word in it is beat.
2: Right. You told us that. Yeah.
0: Watch it. I promise you, everybody who opens, every character that opens their mouth must use be at least five times in a sentence.
1: Yeah. He is a marketing genius.
0: He really is, though.
1: He is a marketing genius.
0: Yeah, they said that Tyler Perry continues to lead the streaming charts as his film Why Did I Get Married Again tops all major platforms in viewership.
1: Wow.
0: According to what they're saying now, they said, boy, this man right here, the massive viewership placed the project ahead of all other streaming titles while securing the number one spot on Netflix.
1: Yeah.
0: So Why Did I Get Married Again still topping number one. Y'all all watched it, right?
1: Of course.
0: Guess what I started watching?
1: Huh?
0: Why Did I Get Married 2?
1: Oh, really?
0: The second one
1: did? Yo.
0: You know what? I don't know why I'm liking that one better than this one.
1: Really?
0: The writing on number two was better than this one that's out right now. I did like that one.
1: Somebody said the other day about Tyler Perry and his budgets, how he doesn't get as much money as some of the other like big Hollywood directors. So that's why he shoots his movies the way that he does. And they were like, it's actually a marvel kind of how he does
0: it. I'll tell you what I realized when I had to think about it. You know, everybody's tripping about how Tyler Perry only takes 4 and 5 days to do a film a movie.
1: Right.
0: Back in the day, it used to take them 3 months or more to film a movie. And so you had actors away from home, from their families for months, right?
1: Yeah. Right.
0: To me, when I looked at it, I went, well, wait a minute. That's great that Taraji P. Henson is making millions and only needed to do 5 days. That's efficiency to me.
1: Yeah. 100%.
0: And it's like she gets to spend time, the actors get to make a nice chunk of change and go back home and spend time with the family.
2: Yeah, I like it.
0: I kind of think it's dope. Yeah. The more I looked at it, I went,
2: nice chess move.
0: Right. And

0: think it's perfect. And if I'm an actor or actress and Tyler Perry calls me, I'll be like, I'll do it.
1: I'll do it.
0: Wow. I'll have to work. How many days?
1: Yeah, for real.
0: How many days I got to work and get a big check?
1: You need me when?
0: Yeah.
1: Oh, an hour? I'll be right there. Uh-uh.
0: Take him out. Wait, hold on a second. You think it takes Tyler an hour to do a movie?
1: No, I'm saying I'd be there in an hour. I don't care if I'm at a teacher parent conference meeting.
0: You
1: I'm gone. Hey, you take my baby home for me?
0: Tyler Perry called.
1: Tyler called.
0: Yeah, I just think it's so dope. So shouts out to Tyler Perry because guess what? We ain't got too many producers and directors out here.
2: Damn.
0: They ain't letting us do. Where's Spike?
2: Which is true.
0: You know, remember there was Spike. Who else did we have? Well, we have
2: Ryan Coogler.
0: Ryan Coogler.
2: Yeah, Ryan Coogler.
0: Give me some more.
2: The guy who did, is it Will Packer?
0: Will Packer. Gina, what is her name? Gina By the Wood or something.
2: Yeah.
0: And there's another female
2: Mara
0: I can't think of.
2: Mara right?
0: Brock. See, we can only, we're about 10.
2: Yeah.
0: We only
2: got
0: about, for real.
2: We only have a handful for sure. Issa Rae, maybe we throw her in that category. But
0: we need to definitely support. So I got a shout out to Tyler Perry. So if anybody in Atlanta, if you're listening, you know Tyler, tell him I said we love him.
2: Yeah.
0: I'm a fan.
2: Yep.
0: Again. All right, fine. All right, coming up, we got our hot topics on the way. It's Dee Dee in the morning.

0: 10, girl, you a 10. Girl, you a 10, girl, you a 10, girl, you a 10. Girl, you a 10, girl, you a 10, girl, you a 10. Girl, you a 10, girl, you a 10, girl, you a 10.
1: It's Dee Dee in the morning. Let's get into the hot topics, y'all, because Drewski is out here talking about some things in his life and everything else, but it really is the Kevin Hart story I didn't heard about. Have y'all heard about this Kevin Hart story?
2: Yeah.
1: Oh, there's some drama and rumors going on. Let's get into the hot topics. Here we go.
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4: It's getting sticky, sticky, sticky.
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2: Mm.
1: All right, so the first thing to talk about, I can't. Not only we have a lot of recall going on in this country, but right now, prices are going up on everything.
2: Sky high.
1: Everything. Did you hear now what's going up? Snacks.
2: Oh, damn.
6: PepsiCo says it's being forced to raise prices on everything from chips and other snacks to soda, due in part to those higher gas prices eating into their profits.
1: Snacks?
2: Damn.
1: Chips?
2: So, Little Debbie's, Honey Buns, Zebra Cakes.
1: Damn.
2: Damn.
1: Man, we're going to go to the vending machine in here. It's going to be about $10 just to get a Honey Bun.
2: Yeah, God, you can keep it. They're going to break it down. You can get this little piece right here for $3. They're going to break it down. Watch what I tell you. We're going to have to start Kalarna and Little Debbie snacks. After pay, Little Debbie snacks. Damn. That's crazy.
7: We're going to mess around and have to buy a payday. It got to last a week.
1: It really is like payday.
7: Yeah, yeah. A bite a day.
2: Damn.
1: Tell me about Drewski, because Drewski started out, what? He's not a streamer, though.
2: No. Drewski is more so like a skit maker.
1: Yeah.
2: Yeah, on like Instagram, Facebook, YouTube, all that type of stuff there. He also has like his own like reality series on YouTube.
1: Oh, that's right. I did see that.
2: Yeah.
1: Okay, I saw some of it.
2: He's kind of like turned himself into like a mogul at this point, Drewski has. But he was sitting down doing an interview the other day, and he spoke about how like he didn't always have like the funniest past growing up. He actually grew up very kind of struggling in his household.
7: My dad was like the lead person of pushing that narrative. Like I'm at the time, I'm like 8, 9 years old. And my dad's like, what do you want to do? Figure it out. You're either going to go to jail, you find a craft, or you're going to end up in a warehouse or something. You got to figure out, whatever you're going to do, or you go to the military, get your ass blown off. And that was the only two options. He was always talking about, we're going back to war. And I'm

0: Like, what the f-? So early on, he pushed that he wanted me to figure it out. And he had great lessons, but his teaching skills was very tough and physical, you know? It's not the best way of teaching. Speaking to other people's fathers and parents, I learned that this is not a normal thing for him to always lift up his hand, like, if we said the wrong thing. So I wouldn't say that my comedy necessarily came from that, but it definitely came from like a healing, wanting to make our situation better at home.
1: Yeah. Okay. He said his father was a little bit abusive to not only him, but his mom as well at certain points. He also spoke about how Drake was one of the biggest like people who changed his life. When he got that Hotline Bling call, that was when things really started to like bubble for his career.
2: I love that about Drake, though. Drake be really putting a lot of folks on. He does. Folks don't give him his credit.
1: They
2: just turn around and then try to beef with him.
1: Yeah.
2: That's the crazy part.
1: He's done so much for so many.
2: That's what
1: like,
2: I'm saying.
1: Artists.
2: I know it. And then people go and they ish on him, and I think it's kind of messed up. But.
1: He's done some nefarious things as well, though. But.
3: What's that word you use?
1: Nefarious. That's a DD-ism.
2: I love that word. Yeah. I love that. Hey, Kevin Hart. So what is this? They're saying that Kevin. I didn't hear this rumor. Y'all heard this rumor?
1: Ain't no they. It's one lady that like to stay in that court system.
2: Don't tell me it's Tasha K.
1: Tasha K.
3: Oh Lord.
1: Tasha K.
3: She broke the news.
1: Yes.
3: Oh God.
1: It's a legend that Kevin Hart has a famous side chick.
4: Kevin Hart talking about marriage being hard. Now he says, after all these years, his marriage to Aniko still takes effort. After 10 years, more listening is needed from me. I just thought this was funny. Being that the first year of his marriage, remember when he cheated on her? Because I think their anniversary falls on her the week of her birthday. I think there was some overlap between her and Tori Hart when he was messing with Tori Hart. You remember? And this was his rib. This was his life. This was his forever. And now 10 years down the road, okay? In a decade of marriage, he says it's still hard when he opened up the People magazine, okay? I feel that he's gotten more bold with the cheating because I was told Sweetie is allegedly one of his bitches. He going to Vegas? Sweetie in Vegas. He ain't got to get on no flight no more with no billionaires and have prostitutes no more. He could just pay the, you know, the bitches that used to be famous just to keep them famous.
1: Yeah.
2: Oh man, she said not used to be famous.
3: Used to be.
1: Yeah, and she say that she got Instagram proof. Basically, they be in the same places, I guess, at the same time.
3: Oh.
1: Yeah, and together. So she linking them together. Wow. I don't know.
3: Come on, K-Hart.
2: All right, I'm going to just keep it moving. That was from Tasha K. All right. Coming up next hour, is it a deal breaker for you if you found out your partner was a deadbeat parent? That's on the way. 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
5: 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And this Friday, we're hanging out at the Pep Rally at Meridian High School with those Wildcats. And then later on, we're going to be at the game. Believe that. 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
9: Oh, gosh. Can we talk about Chris Brown real quick? There's a judge that's basically saying that $12.9 million jury award that was given to his housekeeper may be cut almost in half.
10: Really?
9: They saying she might not get the full $12.9 million. The judge is basically saying she should only get about 40% of that $12.9 million dollar jury verdict. Damn. Is what they are saying.
7: Who is this judge and why? Why he get to decide?
9: He's the judge over the case. So I guess the jury is the one that awarded her. The 12.9. So she would only walk away with like $480,000.
7: I would be in there looking at him, you old hating ass judge.
8: I've been like, you must have got tickets to the concert. You must have got the VIP section.
7: For real.
8: You must have danced with him or something.
7: Right. Right. All right, y'all, coming up. Is it a deal breaker for you if you found out your partner was a deadbeat dad? We're going to get into that next. It's DD in the morning.

0: fan. Adi Dottie and my people in Stark, Vegas.
1: Yeah.
0: You're kicking it with Meridian's number one for hip hop and R&B. 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
3: Good morning. It's Dee Dee in the morning.
4: It's Oli.
3: Hey, guys, let me just say this. If you are on your way to work, we appreciate you listening
4: all
3: to us.
4: All the time.
3: Yeah. We appreciate you listening
4: and
3: to us.
4: And do. Every now and then I get a DM like, man, they'll be like, man, y'all make my morning.
3: Good.
4: Make my drive. You know, we driving a long way to work. And y'all really just, you know, put a smile and the energy that I need to start my day. So we appreciate y'all.
3: We really do. So thank

0: Thank you, thank you, thank you. Good morning. I got Trey G with me, also comedian JJ Williamson.
1: Yes.
0: And guys, we have to, I'm going to talk about Cardi B.
1: Okay.
0: Even though there was somebody hit me up and they said, Didi, do we have to hear about Cardi B? Every day, y'all always got something to say about Cardi. And they said, she's not that interesting. And I was like, I disagree.
2: Right.
0: I disagree. Yeah. I think she's very
2: interesting. Tell your favorite celebrity to do something then.
0: Right, right. They ain't saying nothing, doing nothing. Cardi gives us something to talk about every day.
2: My God.
0: So Cardi came out and Cardi was saying how she would like to have a kid, you know, two more kids and this and that. Pictures are circulating. And I don't know if anybody has seen this, but there have been two separate pictures now and several of Cardi and what's the guy? He played soccer. He was here for the...
2: Maduka Okoye.
0: Yes.
2: Yeah, Maduka
0: Okoye. He was here. Remember the World Cup?
2: Mm-hmm. Yeah.
0: And everybody saw him and everybody, who is he? Who is this? This man is handsome. And so now we saw him and Cardi and now we're seeing even more pictures come out.
1: Yeah.
0: Well, the minute we saw him with Cardi, his ex had something to say. She said something a couple of months ago about it. Like, oh, first she tried to come out and throw salt at his game, talking about he could have been bisexual, allegedly.
1: Oh, I ain't seen that
0: one. Yeah, she did. She came out and said something about that after she saw him with Cardi.
2: They do not like to see you happy,
0: boy. Now she came back out. His ex, his baby mom's now has come out. Oh, yeah, she had said that she thought he was zesty almost.
2: Oh, dang.
0: She also said that he didn't take care of his kids. Now his ex has come forward. Now that Cardi and this man and the pictures are making their rounds, his ex had what to say, Trey?
2: Yeah, her name is Jaleesia Westhoff. She basically posted on her Threads account, dating a man that doesn't take care of his kids, that's a character problem, babe. Is what she added Cardi B at.
0: Okay.
2: Yeah.
0: Had me to thinking, guys, do you agree with that? If you met a woman, she neglected her kids, is that a character problem for you that you would date her?
1: Man.
0: That's what this woman is saying. She's saying Cardi got a character problem that she would even date a man like that.
2: Yo.
0: Is that, do y'all agree with that statement?
1: I mean, for me, I mean, I'm not gonna date you, man. I see that you, you know, you're not in your kid's life like you should be. You're not being a responsible mother, parent, and you know, you neglecting your kids, man, not being there for them and everything, man. That's a turnoff for me.
2: Yeah,
1: turn off a little bit, man.
2: I give any woman a chance. You know what I'm saying? I give anybody a chance. But when it come to like your kids, I don't really play about that.
1: Play about that.
2: You know what I'm saying?
1: And especially if I see it.
2: Yeah.
0: So that's a character. You agree with his ex.
2: It ain't no understanding. Yeah. I was dating this girl though one time. Like, I think people do accept that though more than you think. I was dating this girl one time and we were having a conversation in the car. You know, them car conversations be the best.
1: Yeah.
2: One.
1: Mm-hmm. Yeah.
2: At nighttime too. And we were talking about like kids and stuff like that. And she was like, I dated a dude one time that didn't take care of his kids and it did not bother her. It didn't bother her. And I was like, how can you think like he's going to take care of you? Or he's going to take care of your kids?
0: Your kids, if y'all have some together.
2: If y'all have some. And she was like, well, he wouldn't do me like that. He did them like that.
0: You be thinking that.
1: All right.
0: Everybody think that.
2: Yeah.
0: All right.
2: Yeah.
0: I'm gonna throw it out there because I don't know if I could date. Let me put it this way. I could date them. Would I date them? I would want to, if I wouldn't say want to date, I would probably try my best to influence them and understand why there is a separation between them and their kids, right?
2: Yeah.
0: Right. Like for instance, we talk about Brian McKnight. Everybody knows that, you know, the stories about Brian that we see.
2: Of course.
0: That it seems like there's a rift with him and his older kids.
2: Right, right, right.
0: And then now he embraces his younger kids and stepkids more than he does his kids,
2: right?
0: And that would be a problem for me.
2: Yeah.
0: Like if I were, I would probably want to know and hope that my influence somehow and I can
2: changes
0: get them
2: that.
0: To change, yeah.
2: Yeah.
0: I don't know if I could just sit back and say, this is okay.
1: Yeah.
0: Because I would wonder about if we had kids together, we'd do the same thing, yeah.
2: Kids be so innocent in the whole situation.
0: Right.
1: Yeah, they do.
2: I mean, I know, you know, Brian McKnight kids be grown, but I think smaller kids, they be so innocent in it. And it's like, they ain't asked to be here. So if you telling me that you don't take care of your kids, you better have a damn good reason.
0: Right. And
2: to
0: a
2: why.
0: Woman who encourages a man to not take care of them kids, I always wonder about.
2: Facts.
0: Right? Yeah. You ever see, I've seen some.
2: Get the partner sideways.
0: I've seen some where, you know, the women are like, I don't care about them kids. He got these two are ours right here.
1: Yeah.
0: So we want to know that question then. What do y'all think? Here's this woman came out and said, this woman now, the ex of this man came out and said, any person dating a man or woman who neglects their kids, the person dating them, they got some problems. She said, what'd she say? They what?
2: Character problems.
0: Got character flaw.
2: Mm-hmm.
0: There's a character flaw if you date someone who doesn't take care of their kids. Do y'all agree with that statement?
2: Mm.
0: Do you agree with the statement?
2: Sometimes the partner be lying too. Now keep that in mind.
0: What you mean?
2: Sometimes they be lying, saying I don't take care of my kids. I take good care of my kids.
0: Okay.
1: I see my until you see it.
0: Yeah. But what y'all think about this? Could you date someone who is neglecting their own kids? Mm. And is that a character flaw of yours? Because you gonna date them. Let us know at 833. Talk to Didi.
3: That's 833-825.

0: 5233.
1: It's Didi in the morning.
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0: 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And then later on, we're going to be at the game. Believe that. That's right. 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We'll holler. Whoa, whoa, whoa.
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1: Hey, good morning. It's Dee Dee in the morning. I got Trey G and comedian J.J. Williamson.
2: Man.
1: So, listen, it seems that Cardi B got a new man. Yeah. And they're saying it could be the soccer player. I think he's from where? Nigeria or something like that? He good
2: I think
1: looking.
2: So, yeah.
1: Like
2: that.
1: He Maduka, good looking.
3: Maduka Okoye.
1: Ooh, he good looking. So anyways, his ex though, his ex has come out and she's saying that he neglects his kids. Mm. He don't take care of his son and da da da da. She says that any person who dates a man or woman who neglects their kids, that person has a character problem, has a character flaw. That's what she's saying. Do you agree?

0: All right. Good morning. Who's this?
1: AB.
0: This woman is saying that if you date a man, if you date a man or a woman who neglects their kids, you have a character flaw. Do you agree with that?
1: I actually do not necessarily. It just depends on the situation because you don't know what they went through prior or their what their relationship or their situation is like between them and their kids, you know? Because I dated someone in the past. He was a great father. He tried a tremendous amount of time, but it was always a barrier between him and the mother. It was more like, because they can't be together, you know? It just depends on the situation.
2: Okay, I get that.
3: Yeah.
0: Okay.
3: So you actually saw him, like, actually beat her for his kids, and the mama was actually, like, lying. He actually was
1: Oh, yeah. We used to schedule trips for the kids, take them to the fair, and every time when I was involved, she was like, oh, no, don't call me my, you can't see her for a long time.
3: Yo.
1: And then she would come back and say, like, oh, you don't do nothing for your baby. When he tries, we did photos with the kids and everything, and still, like, cut him out the picture for an extended period of time. So it depends on.
3: Well, and that's a different type of situation. It sounded like the baby mama just kind of bitter.
4: Yeah.
3: What it sounded like on that one.
1: Yeah.
3: But
1: if
3: he actually wasn't taking care of his kids, do you think that you could actually, like, you know, see yourself with him to change his mind?
1: No, because I have a kid. If you're not going to take care of your own, I know you can't take care of me and mine.
4: So, that's true.
1: You know?
3: Yeah.
1: And the Cardi B situation, I just feel like they probably haven't even gotten that deep.
0: Yeah.
3: Right.
0: Yeah.
3: Yet, of course,
0: you
3: know?
0: Yeah.
3: For sure.
1: He barely know his last name.
0: Okay. Thank you very much for your call. I really appreciate it. All right. Here's Janae. Janae, listen, we're curious about this. Do you agree with that statement, dating a man or woman who neglects their kids is a character problem? Do you agree with that? For you, like, if you dated somebody who doesn't take care of their kids, they're saying you have a character problem. You agree with that?
5: I would think you have a whole problem, not just a character problem. But I tried to date a guy that didn't take care of his children.
0: Mm-hmm.
5: And one day I was like, we're going to go get those kids because you can't be taking care of my kids, but you don't take care of your kids. Mm-hmm. And I know she need a break because I need a break.
0: Mm-hmm.
5: So I told him, go get those kids.
0: Uh-huh.
5: And we took care of those kids, you know, when I was there. And then she would call me the mom.
0: Mm.
5: His baby mama would call me and be like, can you come get my kids?
0: Wow.
5: He's not coming to get him since y'all broke up and stuff like that.
0: Oh,
5: so,
0: wow.
5: It was really messed up.
0: Okay, see, she did what my mommy used to always say, too. You know, when a man's supposed to get with a woman, she's supposed to, you know, make you do better, help you do better, elevate
5: right.
0: you,
5: oh, yeah.
0: take you. You were doing stuff, making him do stuff that he probably wasn't going to do without you. Clearly he didn't.
5: No.
0: But you were making him step up. Yeah, and I love that. Go ahead, girl. Look at
4: man,
0: that.
4: What's up?
0: Come on, Janae, one of them good women.
3: I ain't going to lie to you.
5: Yes.
3: If I
5: need some help, I'm pretty sure she needed help. She had three boys.
0: Right.
5: Three boys.
0: Right.
3: If I got to help you step up as a parent, that's step too high for me.
0: No, okay, all
3: right. That's
5: right. And you know what? And that's what got me. I was like, you know what? If you can't step up by yourself and I always got to be the one in
3: right.
5: your corner, you should be able, you should want to be there for your children for
0: right.
5: yourself.
3: Facts.
5: Not because I'm pushing you or forcing you
0: to
5: do it,
0: right.
5: you know?
0: Yeah.
5: And I'm
3: business.
5: Like, if you can't do that for them, how you going to see about my kids
0: right.
5: or stuff like that, like y'all was saying earlier? How you gonna take care of my children?
0: But
5: I'm not dumb.
0: But
5: no,
0: you know what,
5: I'm
0: Janae? Yeah, it don't matter. You're still a good woman. I love that. Thank you very much for your call.
3: Good
0: I appreciate
3: woman,
0: it.
3: Savannah.
0: Ain't she? Go That's ahead, girl. Good. Hey, good morning. Who's this?
6: Hey, it's Christy.
0: Okay, Christy. So you hear what's going on. What do you think about that statement? Dating a man who neglects his kids or a woman who neglects their kids is a character problem. If you date them, they're saying you have a character problem, a character flaw. You agree with that?
6: No, I don't agree with that. It depends on what dating them for. Am I just having fun or is this going somewhere? If I'm just having fun, that ain't my monkeys. Them not my, you know, it ain't my circus. But if I'm looking for a husband, then that's something different.
0: That's a good way. She like, that ain't my circus now.
4: Yeah,
0: but,
4: real.
3: But do you think that it's still a character flaw, even though you just having fun, the fact that you chose that person to have fun with, you don't see like there's an issue with that?
6: No.
0: She's just
6: we're having fun. Like, you know, of course, that's your issue, though.
0: That's
6: like,
0: your circus.
4: Hey.
3: That sounds like a character flaw to me.
4: And she letting you know, hey, we just having fun. Ain't no spending the night. We ain't on IG together. You know, we going to have our little fun. I'm going home.
3: Uh-oh.
4: Matter of fact, she makes it seem like she leave her car running.
3: That's tough. Yeah.
0: All right. Thank you for your call. I appreciate it. Listen, what do y'all think about that statement? Dating a man or woman who neglect their kids is a character problem? Is a character problem.

0: that you have a character problem for dating them. Do you agree? 833, talk to Dee Dee.
1: That's 833-825-5233.
0: It's Dee Dee in the morning.
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10: I'm Cash Matlock with Queen City News Feed. Here's what's happening. Meridian police have arrested 3 people in connection with the shooting investigation in the North Hill Street area that left several businesses damaged by gunfire. Police identified the suspects as Jaqueline Lewis, LaCraig Gordon, and DeMarcus Jones. Lewis and Jones are each charged with armed robbery and received $250,000 bonds. Gordon faces 2 counts of shooting into a dwelling and received a $100,000 bond. Assistant Chief Darrell Thompson credited investigators, community cooperation, and the department's real-time crime center with helping move the case forward. And Newton police are asking for the public's help finding Leandre Anderson in connection with a domestic incident on Victoria Circle. Chief Mackenzie Patrick says officers responded to the area, but Anderson, identified as a person of interest, had already left the scene. No charges have been announced. Anyone with information on Anderson's whereabouts should call Newton police at 601-683-2042 or Newton County E911. at 601-635-4010. And after 33 years of combined service with Riley Development Systems and the Riley Foundation, Becky Farley has retired as the foundation's executive director. Farley retired at the end of

0: 2025 and joined the Raleigh Foundation's Board of Directors in January. Now she serves as Board Secretary and continues as liaison to Mississippi State University. Since 1998, the Raleigh Foundation has awarded more than $85 million in grants supporting education, nonprofits, and downtown Meridian revitalization. I'm Cash Matlock with Queen City Newsfeed. 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
2: Groski, you know what I'm saying? You got Wham, you got Billy in this, you know what I'm saying?

0: All right, listen, it's Didi in the Morning, and I got to tell y'all, we were talking about, you know, Cardi B, is. There's rumors she's dating the soccer player. Maduka. That's all Okoye, I know. I don't know how you say his last name, Trey.
1: Okoye.
0: Believe, yeah. All right, well, she's dating him. And now his ex-girlfriend or baby moms has come out and said, you know, she said he neglects the kids, don't have nothing to do with the kids, yeah. All this other stuff. Right. Now she's out, and she's saying that any man or woman that dates a person that does not take care of their kids or neglects them, that person has a character issue, character flaw.
1: I agree with her on that one.
0: It's a character flaw that you date somebody who don't take care of their kids.
1: It's something. I don't care if y'all is just having fun, bro. Like, it's a little question.
0: Okay, hold on a second. Why my character flaw got to be that I'm dating them? How come they ain't got the character flaw for not taking care of their kids?
1: Two things can be true at once. They both got the character flaw.
0: Oh, okay.
1: You got the character flaw.
0: Then clearly, we a good match.
1: Birds of a feather. Birds
2: Locked
1: of a feather.
2: Together.
1: Come
0: All
1: on.
0: Right. Let's see what you say this morning. Hi, who's this?
3: This is Chris.
0: Okay, Chris, what do you think about this? This woman is saying that any person, like if you date a woman and you are

0: We see that she neglects her kids and everything else, and you go on and date her, you have a character flaw. Do you agree with that?
1: Yes and no.
0: Okay.
1: Because first of all, how do I even know that she really doesn't neglect, that she really does neglect the kids?
0: Mm-hmm. Okay.
1: I mean, just because someone...
0: what if you see it, though? You're in a relationship with her, and you now see that she's always at your house, and she got...
1: Yeah, we're going to be able to do that one. That's null and void. You're going to have to get X'd out of the situation.
0: Okay.
1: The kids are aware now. They didn't ask to be here, yeah. Like Tracy was saying. They didn't ask to be here, so why would you neglect them?
2: You know, black folks mean it when they say, oh, we ain't going to do none of that. We ain't going to be able to do none of that.
1: Yeah, that's X'd out.
0: Yeah.
1: That's a done deal. And then as far as with the soccer player, how we know he really neglects his kids?
0: We don't know.
1: Exactly. Show me the news reel that was going on while she was with him.
0: Yeah, but nobody knows that. But the question is, she's saying though, even though the question is about who you are dating that person.
3: Yeah,
0: that's what the question
3: is. The focus, right?
1: And then not only that, that's really up to Cardi B.
0: Yeah.
1: Mm. So if she sees these flaws, then she gonna have to X them out.
3: Okay.
1: But if she's there, like Trey G said, and the other comedian was saying, if you
0: he said other comedian like Trey is one. Hold on a second. I know that's right.
1: I take that back. I apologize.
0: That's Trey. Comedian JJ Williamson. Too. Huh?
1: Comedian JJ Williams and Trey G, both of y'all, respect to both of y'all.
3: Nah, Scorpio.
4: Thank you, man.
3: Ain't no
1: and DD, hey, DD, hold him down. You've been holding him down. You keep him in line.
4: He said hold him down. He don't respect you, but hold him down.
1: I respect you.
3: I ain't gonna lie, Chris. I ain't gonna lie. That's a big old tarp. She holding us down.
4: Yeah, for real.
3: That's a big old tarp, Chris.
0: All right. Hey, Chris, what?
1: Yes, ma'am.
0: Go ahead.
1: But honestly, though, that's for Cardi B to figure out.
0: Okay.
3: You know, yeah, I mean,
1: that lady just wanted her time to shine to get her story.
0: That's
1: out
0: true.
1: There.
0: But
1: at the same time, you should have been screaming that while you was with him.
0: Yeah. And so, do you have kids?
1: I have a son.
0: Okay. But you take care of yours, huh?
1: My son is in my custody.
3: Come on.
1: I take care of him.
0: All right.
3: Come on, present father.
4: That's what I'm talking about, man.
0: All right.
3: Strong black dad.
0: Thank you. Thank you, sir. All right. Well, thank you. You doggone right, huh?
1: And not only that, he was with me while I was still paying child support to his mama.
0: Oh, well, damn. Oh, damn. Right, come on now. Yeah, Chris, letting everybody know I'm a good man. Let you know, America, I am a good man.
3: He said Neo wrote that song about me.
0: Thank you. thank you, Chris. We appreciate you.
1: I'm very blessed. I'm very blessed, and I thank God. Okay. And I thank the morning team. Y'all are the best.
0: All right, thank you. We appreciate you. Thank you,
4: don't tell us nothing else, though.
0: I tried to hang up seven times.
4: Hey, whoever on phone, we'll call you next week.
0: Kristen took up all your time.
4: All our time.
3: Call you next week.
4: Hell, he messed up the mad minute.
0: All right. Hey, we appreciate all the calls this morning. We do. We appreciate all the calls. If you couldn't get through on the phone lines, you still want to sound off on folks neglecting their kids and you dating them, hit me up at Didi in the morning.
5: Ricky Rosé,
6: Big Extra Plug,
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6: We living large on this side,
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7: Maybach Music.
6: Whoa.

0: gay.
1: All right, listen, we got to get to the hot topics. Got to get to it. Did y'all hear they came out with the top 10 greatest athletes? But guess what it's according to? AI.
2: Oh, AI saying it.
1: Not you. This is the artificial super intelligence. Ain't what they calling it now? Super intelligence?
0: Yeah.
1: Super intelligence. Basically saying, when y'all be debating in there in these barbershops, what y'all debate about ain't worth it. AI is.
3: I have the real
1: answers. It's super intelligence. I'm going to tell you who they say. Here we go. Let's get into it.
4: Crazy, scary, and hilarious. Hot topics.
5: Give them what they ask for.
4: Only on Didi in the Morning.
1: Anybody see this, though? Jacksonville, I love you.
2: Duval.
1: Jacksonville man frustrated over high gas prices has gone viral.
6: Gotta come get your gas this morning. You said 419 shocked you. How are you feeling about this?
7: Jacksonville, let my people go. Mm-mm. You hear what I'm saying? Mm-hmm. We have been subject to gas prices gouging our pockets. I'm my heart beating right now just because, I mean, 419 just for regular gas. You might as well put us in California.
6: How does that affect you every day, Herman?
7: Look, I'm putting $10 in my tank every day, you know, thinking I can get to back to and back to work. End up, I gotta put $10 in my tank just to get back home.
6: So you're not filling up the whole tank. You're having to just do little by little to afford it.
7: Baby, look, I put a whole $30 a gallon in a V8. I'm talking about quarter of a tank. So you telling me I gotta put a whole $80 in that $90?
6: $80. What is it normally for you?
7: Normally $60. I can throw in my Cadillac right there. V8. Get my dad back all week. Nah. I don't even know what I'm gonna eat. You feel me?
6: Really? Really? That's okay. Herman Lee Mickles Jr.
1: Okay, she ain't right. She enjoyed interviewing him. Yeah. Y'all know that, right?
2: She knew that whole full night.
1: Yeah.
0: She knew that was gonna go viral.
1: Yeah, she did.
0: She knew that was.
1: And I'm gonna tell you something. Whatever happened to Suede the Remix God? I need you.
0: Oh, yeah.
1: Remix him.
0: Ooh, that'd be dope.
1: Yeah, and that'll be a number one hit right now, the way everybody's complaining about gas.
0: And he gonna put that extra money in his gas tank.
1: Boy.
0: That he get from
1: He's
0: this
1: hilarious.
0: Song. Yes, and he was so real about it,
1: wasn't
0: too.
1: Wasn't he?
0: $4.
1: All of us, right?
0: Yeah, come on, bro.
1: So I guess Tasha, my girl Tasha K out here saying some things, y'all.
0: Yeah.
1: Trey says she about to be sued again.
0: Yeah, she gonna need you as a character witness, so I'm glad you called her your girl, man. Because Kevin Hart is in her mouth once again. Mm-hmm. She basically is saying, well, his name is in her mouth once again. Let me say that.
1: Thank you.
0: She is pretty much saying that Kevin Hart has a famous side chick. You won't believe who it is.
8: Kevin Hart talking about marriage being hard. Now he says, after all these years, his marriage to Aniko still takes effort. After 10 years, more listening is needed from me. I just thought this was funny, being that the first year of his marriage, remember when he cheated on her, because I think their anniversary falls on her the week of her birthday. I think there was some overlap between her and Tori Hart when he was messing with Tori Hart. You remember, and this was his rib, this was his life, this was his forever, ever, forever, ever. And now 10 years down the road, okay? In a decade of marriage, he says it's still hard when he opened up the People magazine, okay? I feel that he's gotten more bold with the cheating because I was told Sweetie is allegedly one of his bitches. He go to Vegas? Sweetie in Vegas. He ain't got to get on no flight no more with no billionaires and have prostitutes no more. He could just pay the, you know, the bitches that used to be famous just to keep them famous.
1: Mm-hmm.
0: When you really think about it, though, it is kind of a smart strategy if you want to cheat. Yeah, right. Are you addicted to the lifestyle of being famous, but you can't get famous no more? I'm going to fund that for you then. All you got to do is be my little whoop-de-whoop. Mm-hmm. Be my little what's up.
1: Mm-hmm.
0: Be my little say now.
1: Mm-mm.
2: Yeah, not that say now.
0: Be my little say now. That's it. That's all. That's a smart.
1: Why Trey make? Why he make be my little Trey? My little say now sound kind of sexy.
2: Yeah, yeah.
1: Be like, girl, what you to him? Girl, I'm his say now.
0: Shut up. I'm saying.
2: Hey, put that on the t-shirt, man.
1: Yeah.
2: Just be my little
1: that,
2: say now.
1: That one, and we from here.
0: Oh God,
1: and we got family too.
2: Yeah.
0: I cannot do it with
1: we
0: you,
1: got,
0: man.
1: We from here need to be on
2: I'm
1: t-shirts.
2: Get on the sleeve, say yeah.
1: Yep. Hey guys, they came out with the top 10 greatest athletes according to AI.
0: What?
1: This is according to AI. This ain't about.

0: no argument. Hold on, let me write hold on a second. This ain't no argument in one of y'all's haircut places.
1: And this is not your list,
0: bro. It ain't my list.
1: Okay.
0: AI. This is done by an AI where they, you know, computers figured this
1: and
0: out.
1: This is the top 10?
0: Top 10 greatest athletes according to AI. Coming in at number 10. You ready? Yep. LeBron James.
2: LBJ is number 10.
0: LeBron James. Coming in at number 9, Tiger Woods. Wow. Coming in at number 8, my man, Tom Brady.
2: Okay.
0: Coming in at number 7, John Jones. I guess he is a...
2: UFC fighter.
1: Yeah, UFC fighter.
2: Wow.
1: Yeah.
0: Coming in at number 6, hockey.
2: Wayne Gretzky.
1: Wayne Gretzky. Oh, wow.
0: Top 10, top 5, I should say. Here we go. Down to the 5. According to AI, your greatest athletes. Mm-hmm. Coming in at number 5, Lionel Messi. How you say his name?
2: Lionel Messi.
1: He just retired.
0: Coming in at number 4, Usain Bolt.
1: Oh, wow. You're the fastest man ever.
0: Coming in at number 3, Pele. My husband used to love him.
2: Yeah, of course.
0: Coming in at number 2, Muhammad Ali.
2: Okay. Oh, wow.
0: And according to AI.
2: Who's number 1 now?
1: You know what it is. You know who it is.
2: It can't be.
0: You know who it is.
2: It can't be.
1: You know who it is.
0: I'm not.
1: Stop. Come
0: Michael
1: on,
0: Jordan.
1: Man. Michael
0: right.
1: Jordan.
0: All right, listen.
1: Jeffrey Jordan.
0: Coming up, we got $1,000 for you next. 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
3: 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And then later on, we're going to be at the game. Believe that. 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
2: Like a referee with a whistle, it is now official. Kendrick Lamar's Grand National Tour becomes the highest grossing rap tour in the history of hip hop tours. He is taking the crown. They say the tour grossed about $390.7 million across 47 shows, selling more than 2 million tickets is what they said. So shouts out to Kendrick Lamar. I'm going to tell you like this. Mm. The run that he had in hip hop around that that run, it will be studied.
0: I agree.
2: It will be studied.
0: You know what I love about him and J. Cole as big time celebrities who could sell out stadiums?
2: Yeah.
0: Off when they're not on the road.

0: And then when they're not doing their music, you don't know nothing about them. They just live a regular life.
1: Yeah.
0: Same way, you know how Eminem lived a regular life.
1: Yeah.
0: It was like, you don't have to be out there all the time, right?
1: Man, J. Cole dropping a new sneaker as well, the Dreamer sneaker. That. So shouts out to Cole as well, man.
0: All right, listen, we got cash this morning. You could buy his new sneaker with $1,000, right? And guess what else you could do with that $1,000? Join us on the One Voyage Cruise. There you go. Play our $1,000 minute game right now at 833. 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
1: I'm going to just say good morning to you, and that's about it. Hi, it's Dee Dee in the morning. No, I was looking down at something. Trey G's with me, also comedian J.J. Williamson. I think somebody's taking shots. Ooh. I heard somebody was taking shots at LeBron.
2: At you?
1: No, at LeBron.
2: Yeah.
1: I feel like somebody was taking shots.
2: So. A lot of people are.
1: Yeah.
2: A lot of people are.
1: But surprisingly,
3: this person's supposed to be his friend.
1: That's what I was going to say. Trey ready to tell it right now. He's like, this is his friend. Let him know who said it, Trey.
3: Oh,
1: is
3: God.
1: It Steph?
3: Yeah, Steph Curry was basically doing an interview the other day. Shut up.
1: No, you didn't.
3: You should be ashamed, man. Everybody turning on the king is what it feel like. Steph Curry was asked about jumping team to team, and he said, I ain't that type of player.
4: Of course, I want to win a championship, but I just want to play good basketball because we haven't in a while.
5: That's not frustrating to you at all, that you only have conceivably a few years left, and now you're back in a situation where the focus is on rebuilding a team to compete down the road?
4: I think in the history of the league, I don't know how many teams have had been championship favorites for, you know, almost two decades. I've been just going into my 18th year.
5: This is why players hop from team to team, though.
4: I'm not that type of player. So the idea of being able to, again, reimagine what success looks like and what it takes to for this particular team to do it. I like those challenges. Doesn't mean that we're always not trying to find ways to get better. And, you know, the way that the league changes, kind of have to be prepared for any and everything. But for me, like, I just want to be healthy. I missed almost 30 some games last year, and singular focus on just playing good basketball once we get started.
2: He likes the challenge. Yeah. He likes the challenge.
3: He said, I ain't one of them kind of players that just hop from team to team to win a championship.
2: Yeah. He likes the challenge, you know, sometimes when, you know, Kobe sat down, man, one time and just said, man, you know, I want to see if we can rebuild and bring it back without me jumping ship. You know, don't.
3: Wait. Hold on. Kobe also said, get me up out of here. He also said, get me up out of here.
2: Man.
3: Don't do that. Man,
2: maybe because of the organization didn't want to, you know, bring nobody else in. Somewhere up and down.
1: I'm going to be honest. Yeah. I'm going to tell you something. I hear everybody try to say what's hard and what's not. Either way it goes, even if you stay on the same team and you have new members, team members you're playing with, and whether you're going to a new team, it's the same damn thing. You're playing with new members.
3: Sure.
1: It's the same thing.
3: Sure.
1: Yeah. I don't understand. The difference is what? The only thing is, I'm keeping the same number and with the same management or something. But the point is, learning how to play with some other teammates is going to be hard, whether you're on the same team and new people are coming, or you go to another team.
2: Yeah, but you ain't getting elite players to come play with you, though.

0: all depends
1: on who.
0: Yeah,
1: you get elite players, though.
0: Okay. I hear all the loopholes every time. Yeah. Every time I hear a loophole.
2: I get that point over, too. But you got to think, if you think about all the GOATs outside LeBron, who left?
1: Hold on.
0: There ain't been no GOAT since LeBron.
2: No, who left?
0: Ain't been no GOAT since LeBron.
2: Everybody that we consider the GOAT.
1: Wait a minute, though. Now that I'm thinking about it, didn't Kevin Durant play with Steph Curry?
0: Well, yeah, he did.
2: I've never said he was a GOAT.
0: That's what
2: he's a damn great player. He's a damn great scorer, but he has never been on my Mount Rushmore.
0: Who's a GOAT then?
1: Ain't Jimmy Butler on?
2: You think he a GOAT?
1: I don't think he's necessarily a GOAT, but you said elite player. We were talking about elite, not necessarily GOATs.
0: Mm.
1: About elites. He's an elite player. Kevin Durant is an elite player.
2: Well, right. I thought we were just talking about the people that's going to possibly be on Mount Rushmore.
0: Oh, hell. You ain't had nobody since LeBron now. Damn. No,
1: I don't think Jaylen Brown is going to be on Mount Rushmore. No, he's an elite player.
2: Yeah, you know he is. I don't think Jason Tatum is going to be on, but he got a championship.
0: Okay.
1: Yeah.
0: What's your point?
1: Joel Embiid is not on Mount Rushmore, but he's an elite player.
0: Here's what I'm getting ready to say. JJ, who is on Mount Rushmore after LeBron then?
2: After?
0: Since LeBron has been in, who is it?
2: Ain't nobody else.
0: Thank you. So when you're asking, everybody asks these questions, he just happens to be now the new definition, and he's setting the standard of what happens next.
1: And
0: I
1: think he gets a lot of flack for playing with elite players, but everybody's now doing that in the league, and they don't get as much flack.
0: It's a different game now, and he's
2: set
0: the standard.
2: Yeah, it's a different game.
0: He set the standard. He broke the mold, right? Yeah. That's all there is to it.
1: Yeah.
0: It's the same way some people are saying, who's the new Michael Jackson? Is it Drake?
1: Oh, damn.
0: Is it Drake?
2: Hell no.
1: Might be Beyonce.
0: That's what I was getting ready to say. But what it is that they've broken the mold. They didn't go by and go, oh, Michael did it. I'm going to do it exactly like Michael Jackson.
1: Right.
2: No.
1: It's just different.
0: You create your own lane, and now you set
2: different
0: the
2: times.
1: I just hate how much scrutiny LeBron James faces for things that everybody else do, but he can't do it. It's like, come on now.
0: Trey, that summed it up right there. That summed it up.
1: I'm saying.
0: Because we're all tired of the conversation, so we're all like this.
2: It is what it is.
0: Yeah.
2: In the day, it is what it is.
0: Yeah, every day we got an argument about this, don't we, on this show?
1: Thanks.
0: All righty. It's Didi. It's Didi in the morning.
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4: 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And this Friday, we're hanging out at the Pep Rally at Meridian High School with those Wildcats. And then later on, we're going to be at the game. Believe that. 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
3: Tommy Tuberville is not our coach. NAACP President Derek Johnson reacted to Tuberville's statements about crime in the black community, calling them flat-out racist, ignorant, and utterly sickening. Tuberville didn't stop there. When asked about white nationalist extremists, Tuberville said, quote, "I call them Americans." And when he attacked teachers in our school as lazy and questioned if they could even read or write, historian Heather Cox Richardson said, "This is literally the language former Confederates used about black Americans during Reconstruction to justify white supremacy." Our community has a better choice. Doug Jones took on white supremacists, prosecuted the Klansmen who killed four little girls in the church bombing. At a time when the economy is getting worse, it's our community that always suffers the most. We don't need Tuberville. He's not our coach. We need a fighter for us. Make sure you vote on November 3rd for Doug Jones, a trusted fighter for our community and the change we need in Montgomery. Doug Jones, finally a governor who will fight for us. This advertisement is paid for by Doug for Alabama, P.O. Box 130430, Birmingham, Alabama.
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0: Northwest Middle, Magnolia Middle, and Carver Middle School. The Beat is giving you a big shout out.
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2: It's Dee Dee in the morning. Good morning, everybody. Let's see. I got Trey G and comedian JJ Williamson with me.
3: Always.
2: Hey, guess what they said? You know, how do y'all get more sleep? Like, how do you know, like, you're going to get a really great, you know, night of sleep? What is it that you do that you go, I know I'm going to sleep good tonight?
3: Like, if I miss my nap, because I usually take naps after work and stuff like that. If I don't take a nap during the day, I know I'm going to sleep very well. And I'm going to go a little early.
2: Trey, what about you? Same thing if you don't take a nap?
4: Yeah, if I don't take a nap, but mine sometimes be the weather.
2: Oh, weather.
4: Yeah,
2: oh,
4: weather
2: really?
4: Does help. If it's raining outside or if it's cold outside.
2: You know you're going to sleep good.
4: I know. I'm finna be in that slumber. I'm finna be in a slumber.
2: Hey, you'll be snoring like my dog, Dak. I was laying over there yesterday. I was at home. Y'all, Dak sound like he need nasal surgery. He was he was snoring so loud.
3: No, that got a job.
2: My dog, right. Man.
4: Dogs snore like they work 20 hours.
2: Don't they?
3: Yeah, they do.
2: Don't they? He was snoring so hard and sleeping so peaceful. I said, why can't I sleep like that in this house?
4: That's how you know they're comfortable with you, too, though.
2: Man.
4: He was in a slumber.
3: Dak was snoring like he got a construction job right in the heat.
2: Guess what they said, though? They said if you work overtime, you're guaranteed to have a better sleep at night if you work overtime.
4: Oh, yeah.
2: Yeah, you're tired.
4: Yeah.
2: They act like, you know, you're doing something noble. Work overtime, you can sleep good. Yeah, you're tired.
4: Or like JJ said, just do morning radio.
2: Yeah. I'm gonna tell you when I know I'm gonna have me a good night. Yo. Get me about 3 glasses of wine.
4: Oh damn,
2: it's over.
4: Not some wine.
2: Y'all ever have one of them drunken sleeps?
4: Yeah.
2: And you wake up the next day. Why my neck hurt? Why my back hurt?
4: Yeah.

0: Because you know you didn't just passed out.
1: You passed out.
0: That's a different kind of sleep.
1: Yeah.
0: Passing out ain't a fun sleep to me.
1: You sleep hard.
0: Yeah, but it ain't
1: deep.
0: But then you wake up, something ain't right.
1: Yeah, something ain't right.
0: You still tired.
2: You lying.
0: Something ain't right.
1: Yeah.
2: Why is my shoe on my headboard? What did I do last night?
0: Damn. Get it done in 60 seconds. Why my shoe on the ceiling fan?
1: I was a ceiling fan. With $1,000 minute game.
0: Media in the morning exclusive. Yeah. When I see that, I'd be like, well, it was a good night, huh?
2: Yeah. You wake up like, why I pull my refrigerator out? Hey, why ain't it get the wall no more?
1: Not my refrigerator.
0: Good morning. Is this Shanti?
3: Santi.
0: Oh, hi, Santi. How are you?
3: I'm good. How are you?
0: Santi. I
2: like that
0: name.
2: Santi P.
0: Yeah, it's a beautiful name, Santi. Where are your people from, Santi?
3: Oklahoma.
0: I just knew she was going to say an island somewhere.
2: Island or something.
1: Okay. The home of Brahms.
0: I know it. She said, all right.
1: Okay.
0: Well, listen, tell us a little something about you. What do you like to do for fun?
3: Ride horses.
1: Hey. I know that's real.
0: It's what?
3: And teach.
0: That's beautiful.
1: What grade do you teach?
3: Early head start, so like infant to 3.
1: I ain't gonna lie to you. You can kind of always sense when it's a teacher that teaches young kids. Mm-hmm. They have this certain spirit about them.
0: Calmness.
1: Yeah, certain calm. Yeah, you gotta have some good patience.
0: You sure do with them babies. So listen, we
1: got horses too.
0: We got cash for you, Santi. We're gonna spin this wheel and let's see what happens. Here we go.
4: DG. JJ from the SIP.
5: Trey G.
4: JJ from the SIP. $10 bonus.
2: Santi, you ain't gonna need that $10 because you finna win this $1,000. You ready?
3: Yes.
2: Now, look, if you don't know the answer, please say pass. We got time. We're going to come back to it. Let's get this early morning money. Here we go. What was the last movie you saw in the theater?
3: Michael.
2: Okay. Would you rather go to the movies or Netflix and chill?
3: To the movies.
2: Oh, damn. Mm-hmm. Finish this lyric. It's 7 o'clock on the dot.
3: I'm in my drop top. In the street.
2: Hey, what cartoon starred the character Miss Fizzle as a teacher who took her students on a different adventure?
3: The Magic School Bus.
2: There it is. If someone's birthday is March 31st, what is their zodiac?
3: Pass.
2: Okay. How old is actress Lisa Ray McCoy?
3: 46.
2: Uh-uh. If someone was born in 1996, how old would they be in 2026?
3: Pass.
2: Okay. Who on the morning show is an avid golfer, DD or JJ?
3: DD.
2: Man, please. No. What movie is the famous line? Man, please.
0: I'm getting there.
2: Huh?
0: I'm getting there.
2: Yeah, you're getting there just getting more outfits.
0: All right.
2: That's it.
0: So,
1: great
0: look,
1: job,
0: so,
1: Santi.
0: They cute. Hey, 4 out of 8.
2: Say they cute.
0: They cute. 4 out of 8. Y'all didn't even get to 10. Here's what you missed, though. Okay, you missed this one. If somebody's birthday is March 31st, what is their zodiac sign? They're an Aries.
2: Yep.
0: How old is actress Lisa Ray McCoy? She's 59. If somebody was born in 1996, how old would they be in 2026? 31, 32.
1: Yeah, 32.
0: Yeah. Who on the morning show is an avid golfer? That would be me. That's JJ. That's JJ.
2: Don't lie.
0: That's JJ. I'm lying. That's JJ.
1: You're a casual golfer.
0: Yeah, I am. Sometimey. Four out of 8. You're going to get $10 every quick dance. We add up as $40. Throw in that 10. $50.
2: Thankful.
0: $50 coming to you, Santi. Why don't you tell everybody the show that let you play the $1,000 minute game this morning?
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0: 1.1 meters in the streets, taking over the pep rallies this week. And this Friday, we're hanging out at the pep rally at Meridian High School with those Wildcats. And then later on, we're going to be at the game. Believe that. That's right. 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We'll holler. 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
13: If you want it,
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13: it. If you want it, if you want it, if you want it.

0: I gotta tell y'all something right now. Trey G brought something in, and I think this is so dope.
1: Yeah. Yeah,
0: I think it's dope, because I you know what I believe in? First of all, good morning. It's Dee Dee in the morning. Trey G's here, and comedian J.J. Williamson. But, you know, genes are amazing. Hereditary. Things that are hereditary and all that other kind of stuff, right?
1: Mm-hmm.
0: Is talent hereditary?
1: I think it can be sometimes, but I don't think not always. Not always.
0: Okay. When is it not? Because I'm going to be honest. When we were talking about talent, because, you know, a lot of people would say... One of the ones who sounded just like their parents was Gerald Levert. Used to sound just like, what was the OJ's, daddy?
1: Eddie Levert.
0: Gerald sounded just like his daddy, too.
2: Hands down.
0: Just like his daddy.
2: Yeah.
0: Who else? Who else got some kids? Who else got kids that they sound like their daddy? Because you realize that some of that, I think it's hereditary. Talent could be hereditary.
1: You think so?
0: Yes.
2: Yeah, a little bit.
1: But sometimes I think you don't get that full talent gene, I guess, then. Maybe that's what it is.
0: Maybe you don't get the hunger.
1: Maybe that's what it is as well. Because sometimes I be hearing these celebrity kids, and they sound really talented like their parents, but then sometimes they don't.
0: But some of it, let me ask this thing, guys. Is LeBron James' son, who plays Bronny, has talent, but he's not as hungry as daddy.
1: He's not as good. But he don't have that super talent gene. Maybe it just didn't
0: Okay, what about process. Shedeur Sanders? Does he have what his daddy has? Is that talent?
1: We don't really know. We ain't seen it just yet. Okay. He might, though.
2: Yeah, that's true.
1: He might. I actually did find some other celeb kids who I think that they do have a little bit more of the talent gene that their mama and daddy gave to them.
2: Okay.
1: Right? Mm-hmm. And I wanted to run them by y'all. Okay, we'll start it like this. Lil Wayne has a son that raps. Right?
0: Mm-hmm.
1: His name is Lil Novi.
0: And he's good. He sounds just like Lil Wayne to me.
1: He's like a new school rapper, but he got his daddy.

0: You see what I'm saying?
1: He got the same flow as his pops.
2: And yeah, he plays everything.
1: His name is Lil Novi. That's okay. Lil Wayne's son now. Okay, mm-hmm. okay. How about this one? Wanye from the group Boys the Men.
0: Boys the Men, right?
1: He has a son, and I ain't gonna lie. His son probably is the strongest.
2: Well, they have. He has several. There has
0: about
2: a group.
0: Three of them, man.
2: Right, called Juan Moore or something like that.
1: Really? Okay. Well, this one son.

0: let it go. Wow. You gotta believe.
1: Dang. Give it a love.
2: You better hit the runs. Like your daddy used to.
1: He sound like his daddy.
2: You better hit the runs,
1: man.
2: That's
1: two that sound like daddy. I'm gonna write this in.
2: You see what I'm saying? That's two.
1: Two that sound like daddy. That's okay. Two.
3: He
1: okay.
3: sound like he wears a sweater with the shorts like Shut his daddy back in the day.
2: Okay, now we start to kind of get into a little bit of murky water. Just a tad bit. You know, Usher has a few sons. Mm-hmm. One of his sons loves to get on Instagram and showcase his vocal talents. Mm-hmm. You tell me what you think he sounds like. Check this out.
4: So won't you say something?

0: Maybe calling me baby.
1: Daddy hasn't taken him on the road.
2: Shut up.
1: No.
2: Now, I will say this. He's not in like a professional studio or nothing like that. He's just singing.
1: Yeah, but still, no. Guess what? He ain't been on the road with Daddy a lot. Nah, he ain't seen Daddy sing a lot. He ain't been around a lot.
3: Nah, he ain't been around. Nah.
2: He got some vocals.
3: He
2: got
3: to do a couple more karaoke.
2: Shut up.
1: You can tell Daddy ain't taking him under the wing.
2: Okay, how about this then? Mariah Carey's daughter. She also showcases her vocal talents on social media as well.

0: Mama. She been in the studio with Mama. Watch it.
1: She sounds really good, man. That's Mariah Carey's daughter right there. Brian McKnight, he has a son. That's a singer as well.
2: I saw you holding hands. Standing close to someone else.
0: He sound like his daddy.
1: Not bad. Not
0: he
1: bad.
0: Sounds like his daddy.
1: Yeah. Yeah.
3: Wait, hold on. Hold on. Let me hear it.
0: Yeah. He sound like his daddy.
1: Can you hear it?
4: Just change your name, though.
1: Now, last but not least, we got to check in with Erykah Badu's daughter. Puma is her name. She been all over social media as well. I didn't even realize she could sing like this.

0: Okay.
1: Now, her dad, DOC, has been very vocal, too, about how he tries to, like, guide her a little bit through the music game. Mm-hmm. So, that's very Disney Channel-ish right
2: yeah,
1: there with
2: is,
1: that one.
2: Yeah, yeah.
0: They Disney all got, it's talent is hereditary.
1: You think so?
0: It's hereditary. Listen at that. Maybe it's got to be.
2: That sounded good, right?
0: Yeah, that's hereditary. Yeah.
1: Can't forget about T.I.'s daughter, Harris. Can't forget about Northwest Blue Ivy. Like, you know, maybe so. Maybe
0: we haven't, you know what? I can't wait to really hear Blue Ivy sing. I wonder if she's going to sound like her mama or will she rap like daddy?
1: Maybe she might be a dancer. She might be. Maybe. She might dance. Never know.
0: There's got to be a vocal talent somewhere. Either she know how to spit some bars or she can sing. It's one of them.
2: It got to be one of them.
0: One of them. That's really cool. Shouts out to all of the spawns of these celebrities. All right. It's Dee Dee in the morning.

0: like a...
1: All right, Didi in the morning, taking our last look at our hot topics. Did y'all hear what they're saying? The Americans that are having the most sex. You will never believe which Americans they say are having the most sex. Let's get into our hot topics. Here we go.
2: Oh, Lord.
3: Hot topics.
4: That's the way I like it. And that's the way I like it.
3: On Didi in the morning.
1: Hold on a second. What did you just say, JJ?
2: Oh, Lord.
1: Will, you're close. According to the new report, who's having the most sex in America? Regular churchgoers, they said.
2: Damn.
1: Regular churchgoers have a surprising advantage, they said, over secular couples. Mm. According to the new report, they're the ones having the most sex.
2: Oh, wow. It has always been rumors about, you know, people that always go to church and always praising God. Especially pastors. Them pastors' wives always be on the front row.
1: Well, let's be real. I'm gonna call somebody out.
2: Yeah, let's call them out.
1: We have an engineer that works with us here on the show. Y'all don't hear him, but he plays all the music. He does everything here on the show.
2: He edits
1: for us. He's in the building with us. He's in the studio with us every day.
2: Every day.
1: You don't hear him. He's a pastor.
2: Yes.
1: His name is G-Man.
2: Yes.
1: G-Man and his wife are expecting what baby, JJ? What baby number?
2: Five.
1: Yep, baby number five.
2: Number five. He got a star in five.
1: Yeah, he does.
5: The Lord said be fruitful and multiply.
1: And they believe it very much, and they're doing it. They're, you know what? That's what I'm talking. They're very obedient. I will give it to Pastor G-Man and his wife. But they said it is churchgoers in America that have the most sex.
2: Yeah, G-Man doing more than just prepping for next Sunday.
5: Churchgoers said, we're doing the Lord's work.
1: Yep, yep. Let's see some other things, you guys. Did you see this? Jay-Z. Good news for Jay-Z this morning.
5: Yeah, so you remember a couple years back, there was a Jane Doe who accused Jay-Z of sexual assault. Well, now she is fully recanting her story, saying there's no truth to her claims, and she's never met Jay-Z. She basically released a statement in like a 12-part document that says, Sean Jay-Z Carter never sexually assaulted me. I have never met or spoken to Mr. Carter. She said, Mr. Carter never engaged in any inappropriate conduct towards me whatsoever, is what she said. She said, there's no truth to any of the allegations and claims that I made against him as well. But some good news for Jay-Z.
1: Mm-hmm. That is good news, you guys. Yeah. Good news. And then finally, can we talk about this? Master P. So Master P sat down with Earn Your Leisure. And was he saying that he could have had, Snoop Dogg's catalog?
5: Snoop Dogg, yeah. That's what he's saying, man. He said before Snoop Dogg left Death Row and after.
6: When you talk about Snoop, right? Like, I could have took half of everything Snoop had. I'm like, no, man, I want what's mine. And our deal was over with. Snoop went on and turned into a boss. And I appreciate that. Think about it. I don't count other people's pockets. Like, I don't do that. And I think a lot of these artists do that. They get caught up into, oh, what you got in it? Nah, that ain't me, though.
7: When you say you could have took half, like when he was coming over from Death Row?
6: Yeah. I mean, even after, if I wanted to. Because the investment that I made into it. Mm. Every artist I had, I never, if they wanted to leave, sold the contract up. Go ahead. Mm. Think about it. You don't hear that, right?
7: Yeah.
6: It's like most artists, people like, man, I put you on, I blew you up, so I can hold you for however long I want because I should take that journey with you. No, not me. I've always thought that, you know, I'm a pack fair, but that's on the artists if they don't save their money. Because, you know, you think as music industry, right, you think that you're going to be hot forever.
7: Mm-hmm.
1: Wow. Interesting. So he let people out of their contracts and things.
2: Yeah.
5: Yeah.
1: And you don't hear no stories about huh? About him
2: holding
1: people.
2: Ain't never been no beef. I mean, it's been like a peaceful, you know, separation with these cats, man. Whoever want to leave, you know, no limit.
1: Yeah, if you think you can find something better, I can't stop you.
2: Yeah, go ahead.
1: Yeah.
2: That's all he said. Go ahead.
1: Wow.
5: I wonder if some of them No Limit artists from early on would agree with that.
1: That's what I'm wondering.
5: You know what I'm saying? If there's a artist out there that would be like, well, he didn't do me like that. Yeah. He had the same love for me.
1: Because let me tell you something. The only one we ever hear about that never let his artist win, get money, get off the label, Diddy.
5: Diddy. I knew you was going to say that, yeah.
2: Dang.
5: Yeah. Yeah. A lot of his artists wound up in a worse situation after him.
1: Yeah.
5: You know what I'm saying? Mm-hmm. For whatever reason.
1: All right, listen, we got to shut the show down.

0: Coming up next, all right? It's Dee Dee in the morning.
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4: 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And this Friday, we're hanging out at the Pep Rally at Meridian High School with those Wildcats. And then later on, we're going to be at the game. Believe that. 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

grapevine. 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

0: East Mississippi, West Alabama, it's back. 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

0: Then he got out, they locked him up again. They did, they locked him up. 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And then he took the damn woman with him, took Tiny down there with him. Tiny had never been locked up until this wants to go down there and drop a hit record.
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0: You're kicking it with Meridian's number one for hip hop and R&B. 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

0: you a 10. Girl, you a 10, girl, you a 10, girl, you a 10. 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

0: 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The Beat is giving you a big shout out.
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my friend. Know what I'm saying? Outside is back to what it was, you know what I'm saying? Atlanta, tell you about my run, you know what I'm saying? Ask Pluto Banker 21, you know what I'm saying?

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2: Tommy Tuberville is not our coach. NAACP President Derek Johnson reacted to Tuberville's statements about crime in the Black community, calling them flat-out racist, ignorant, and utterly sickening. Tuberville didn't stop there. When asked about white nationalist extremists, Tuberville said, quote, "I call them Americans." And when he attacked teachers in our school as lazy and questioned if they could even read or write, historian Heather Cox Richardson said, "This is literally the language former Confederates used about Black Americans during Reconstruction to justify white supremacy. Our community has a better choice. Doug Jones took on white supremacists, prosecuted the Klansmen who killed four little girls in the church bombing. At a time when the economy is getting worse, it's our community that always suffers the most. We don't need Tuberville. He's not our coach. We need a fighter for us. Make sure you vote on November 3rd for Doug Jones, a trusted fighter for our community and the change we need in Montgomery. Doug Jones, finally a governor who will fight for us." This advertisement is paid for by Doug for Alabama, P.O. Box 130430, Birmingham, Alabama.
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0: 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Number one in the streets. Number one in the schools. Number one in the community. And your number one station for hip-hop and R&B. 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It's noontime.
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0: 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We're Meridian's number one for hip-hop and R&B. And doing it for the culture. 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

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Jackson State, Alcorn, Mississippi Valley, Tougaloo College, and Russ College. 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
1: 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We Meridian's number one for hip-hop and R&B. 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

0: Alabama, all my high schools, all my colleges, and everybody that's rocking with Pep Rally Thursday and Fridays. 95.1 The Beat is in the streets, taking over the Pep Rallies this week. And this Friday, we're hanging out at the Pep Rally at Meridian High School with those Wildcats. And then later on, we're going to be at the game. Believe that. That's right. So be on the lookout for the 95.1 The Beat Street Team, sponsored by First Mississippi Federal Credit Union. We come and turn up at your Pep Rallies. We're number one in the streets, number one in the community, number one in the schools, number one for your Pep Rallies. That's right. And your number one station for hip-hop and R&B. We're 95.1 The Beat. We'll holler. Whoa, whoa, whoa.
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0: Then he got out. 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They did. They locked him up. He did a U-turn. They locked him up. And then he took the damn woman with him. Took Tiny down there with him. Tiny had never been locked up until this. He wants to go down there and drop a hit record.
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0: 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On game day, we're kicking it off 30 minutes before kickoff with Tony Vance's coaching show. 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
6: Tommy Tuberville is not our coach. NAACP President Derek Johnson reacted to Tuberville's statements about crime in the Black community, calling them flat-out racist, ignorant, and utterly sickening. Tuberville didn't stop there. When asked about white nationalist extremists, Tuberville said, quote, "I call them Americans." And when he attacked teachers in our school as lazy and questioned if they could even read or write, historian Heather Cox Richardson said, "This is literally the language former Confederates used about Black Americans during Reconstruction to justify white supremacy." Our community has a better choice. Doug Jones took on white supremacists, prosecuted the Klansmen who killed 4 little girls in the church bombing. At a time when the economy is getting worse, it's our community that always suffers the most. We don't need Tuberville. He's not our coach. We need a fighter for us. Make sure you vote on November 3rd for Doug Jones, a trusted fighter for our community and the change we need in Montgomery. Doug Jones, finally a governor who will fight for us. This advertisement is paid for by Doug for Alabama, P.O. Box 130-430, Birmingham, Alabama.
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1: 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Number one in the streets. Number one in the schools. Number one in the community.

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95.1 beat, number one for hip hop and R&B. That's Gunna along with Chris Brown. We going up tonight. Okay, you've been calling me all day for this, so let's do it. Ratchet Low, Hut, Hut, Hut, right here on the beat. Here we go.

0: Hillman and Miles College. We putting it down for you right now. 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
1: Billy, back it up, and when you're working, back it up. Billy, back it up, and when you're working, back it, back it, back it. 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

Not if I bump on the beat, number one via popping R&B. All right, Mike Clark Jr., putting your cups in the air right there. Yeah, at 5 o'clock, we can do that because that's when it's going to be officially the weekend. I'm talking about Jiggy JT up in there, man. Appreciate it.

commercials. We got more music after this on the beach. East Mississippi, West Alabama, it's back. It's the return of Pep Rally Thursday and Friday. 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Take over your pep rallies every Thursday and Friday during football season. 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

0: 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And every Thursday and Friday, Jigga JT and DJ Corey Moe, we coming to your schools. 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We're coming to all the high schools, all the colleges. This football season, believe that. We're number one in the streets, number one in the schools, number one in the community, number one for pep rallies too, and number one for hip-hop and R&B. 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
6: Tommy Tuberville is not our coach. NAACP President Derek Johnson reacted to Tuberville's statements about crime in the Black community, calling them flat-out racist, ignorant, and utterly sickening. Tuberville didn't stop there. When asked about white nationalist extremists, Tuberville said, quote, "I call them Americans." And when he attacked teachers in our school as lazy and questioned if they could even read or write, historian Heather Cox Richardson said, "This is literally the language former Confederates used about Black Americans during Reconstruction to justify white supremacy." Our community has a better choice. Doug Jones took on white supremacists, prosecuted the Klansmen who killed 4 little girls in the church bombing. At a time when the economy is getting worse, it's our community that always suffers the most. We don't need Tuberville. He's not our coach. We need a fighter for us. Make sure you vote on November 3rd for Doug Jones, a trusted fighter for our community and the change we need in Montgomery. Doug Jones, finally a governor who will fight for us. This advertisement is paid for by Doug for Alabama, P.O. 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

0: Not if I put one to be, not one to hip hop, and I'll be fat smack right there, butter be. Jiggy JT up in there. I'm gonna get 5 o'clock. We're gonna officially kick off the weekend. Yes, yes, yes, with that beat mix at 5. So do not go nowhere, y'all. We're gonna party like we do each and every day. Appreciate y'all for rocking with me. Yeah, we're gonna go to these commercials. We got more music after this on the beat.
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1: 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I talk about Molly Wall. 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
1: Ain't nobody put it down.
0: 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We're Meridian's number one for hip-hop and R&B. And doing it for the culture. 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

0: 95.1 to beat number one hip hop and R&B. That is Kalani Folded. We're gonna keep the jams going for you right now. DJ Khaled, Future, little baby. One of them. It's on the beat. Here we go.
1: While they watching us win, another anthem upon the end.

It's called Rooms. What's up, everybody? Jiggy JT holding down his radio for you. Don't forget 5 o'clock. We're going to officially kick off the weekend, so do not go nowhere. Also, Bishop Hedden will be in the building. Motivation the moment. Oh, yeah.

0: 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On game day, we kicking it off 30 minutes before kickoff with Tony Fans' Coach Show. 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
7: Tommy Tuberville is not our coach. NAACP President Derek Johnson reacted to Tuberville's statements about crime in the Black community, calling them flat-out racist, ignorant, and utterly sickening. Tuberville didn't stop there. When asked about white nationalist extremists, Tuberville said, quote, "I call them Americans." And when he attacked teachers in our school as lazy and questioned if they could even read or write, historian Heather Cox Richardson said, "This is literally the language former Confederates used about Black Americans during Reconstruction to justify white supremacy. Our community has a better choice. Doug Jones took on white supremacists, prosecuted the Klansmen who killed four little girls in the church bombing. At a time when the economy is getting worse, it's our community that always suffers the most. We don't need Tuberville. He's not our coach. We need a fighter for us. Make sure you vote on November 3rd for Doug Jones, a trusted fighter for our community and the change we need in Montgomery. Doug Jones, finally a governor who will fight for us." 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

0: showing love to the county elementary schools. 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
1: I heard what you said through the grapevine. Funny thing about your problems, they ain't mine. 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Time crossing these state lines. 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

grapevine. 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Working hard through the late nights.

0: Not if I don't want to be number one of hip hop, but no, I'll be that of the future, along with Tyler. It's called Game Time. That's right. Today is game day, man. So big shouts out to all the football teams that's going to be doing their thing, man. You know, if you're traveling, please be careful up on the road. Yep. Y'all stay safe out there. And yeah, Bishop Hedgman is in the building. We're getting ready for this motivational moment. And real quick, don't forget, Meridian High plays tonight at 7 o'clock. Ray Stadium, they're taking on Hattiesburg. So everybody, come on. We need to pack the Ray like we did last week. So come on now. We're going to restore this rule, man. Big shouts out, Coach Vance, man, doing major things for them students. So big shouts out to y'all. We're going to put God first, family second, and everything else is going to fall into place. Here we go, everybody. And if you know the song, sing along.
1: If you know the song, sing along.

0: It's me again.
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1: 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Your motivational moment starts now.
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2: Motivational family, we're wrapping up today. It is Friday. Woo-hoo! Happy Friday to you. Listen, I'm so thankful that you've tuned in today for the motivational message as we're wrapping up our thought this week concerning things that are easy to say but hard to hear. Listen, it's so important that as I conclude this, that we be serious about being balanced. Not just people who can just, I don't have no problem telling people the truth. Or I keep it real. I give it to them raw. Oh, it is what it is. No, that's really ignorance. We've got to mature emotionally where we understand that some things are hard for people to hear. And what's the goal? What's the goal? Watch this. To be heard or to be received? If you want to be understood and received, you've got to become sensitive to the fact that some things are just simply hard to hear. This is called diplomacy. And we've defined diplomacy as the art of dealing with people in a sensitive and effective way. You can only be effective to the degree you're sensitive. I want to motivate you lastly today to understand that gestures matter. When you're talking to people, your gestures are everything. Listen, no finger pointing. It's hard for me to hear what you're saying, and your gestures are condemning, your gestures are controlling, your gestures are condescending. No, it's important to talk with open hands. It's important to sometimes to touch, hands on the shoulder. Now, some people don't want you touching them, okay? But I'm just saying, in some instances, to offer that support speaks to a genuineness, as though I'm not here to attack you. Even though this is not something you want to hear, I'm trying to make this as comforting and sincere as possible. I want you to know that this thing is coming from a place that's genuine, okay? And in order to do that, gestures matter. Not rolling, not breathing, or no, don't do any of that. Work on your gestures so that though it may be easy for you to say, I'm cognizant, I'm aware that it could be very hard for you to hear. And I want to make those hard things to hear easier to hear, which not only causes for that person to grow, but it also speaks of your growth as an effective communicator. Let's grow in this and let's change the world together.
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Ready, you know what I'm saying? Yeah. Yeah. Yeah.

0: 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Yeah. JT.
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4: Tommy Tuberville is not our coach. NAACP President Derek Johnson reacted to Tuberville's statements about crime in the black community, calling them flat-out racist, ignorant, and utterly sickening. Tuberville didn't stop there. When asked about white nationalist extremists, Tuberville said, quote, "I call them Americans." And when he attacked teachers in our school as lazy and questioned if they could even read or write, historian Heather Cox Richardson said, "This is literally the language former Confederates used about black Americans during Reconstruction to justify white supremacy." Our community has a better choice. Doug Jones took on white supremacists, prosecuted the Klansmen who killed four little girls in the church bombing. At a time when the economy is getting worse, it's our community that always suffers the most. We don't need Tuberville. He's not our coach. We need a fighter for us. Make sure you vote on November 3rd for Doug Jones, a trusted fighter for our community and the change we need in Montgomery. Doug Jones, finally a governor who will fight for us. This advertisement is paid for by Doug for Alabama, P.O. 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
1: Know what I'm saying? 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Atlanta, tell you about my run, you know what I'm saying? Ask Pluto Banker 21, you know what I'm saying?

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1: I just wanna love you.
0: The beat got nothing but love for you. We Meridian's number one for hip-hop and R&B. And doing it for the culture. 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
0: 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We're Meridian's number one for hip-hop and R&B. And doing it for the culture. 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
2: Good evening and welcome to Race Stadium on the campus of the Meridian High School as we get ready for Game 5 of the season for your Meridian Wildcats. The Hattiesburg Tigers have made the trip and it should be a good one, folks. Friday night is here, the lights are on, the stands are filling up, and Wildcat football is fired up for another challenging opponent. Whether you're joining us here inside the stadium

0: listening from your vehicle or relaxing at home, we're glad you're with us. All season long, 95.1 The Beat is your home for Meridian Wildcats football. I'm your friendly neighbor and host, Charlie Lockley, and alongside me tonight to give the best analysis in the business is my broadcast partner, Neil, always ready for a cat fight, Henry. Neil, how you doing tonight, sir?
1: Oh, Charlie, I am definitely ready for a cat fight tonight, and you got the cats and the tigers, and, man, it's going to be a great night. It's already becoming a good crowd here at the Ray, and it's just going to be a great night for football. A little bit of cool weather coming, too, so it's going to be a little interesting there to have a little bit of that cool, you know, almost October weather, right?
0: That's right. Well, it's game night, folks. Your Wildcats are back at home on the home turf tonight. Second of just four games here at the crib this year, and this is some there is some history between these two proud programs. All time, Meridian holds a dominant 53-18-3 record over Hattiesburg, but tonight we write a brand new chapter. Preseason number 2, 6A, Hattiesburg Tigers roll into town, fresh off a 20-3 defensive clinic against Biloxi, looking to secure win number 3 on the year. Meanwhile, your Meridian Wildcats are hunting for the exact same third victory after absolutely dismantling Columbus right here last week, 50-8. Now we haven't forgotten about last year, folks. The Cats took a tough 42-16 beating down in Hattiesburg, a loss that snapped a massive 13-game winning streak for the Wildcats in this rivalry. But the plot thickens tonight because head coach Tony Vance, who spent 12 years building up the Hattiesburg program, is now wearing blue and white and leading our Wildcats. Coach Vance wants to handle business against his old team, and with deep personal ties stretching across both coaching staffs and even our athletic director, the atmosphere in the stadium is absolutely charged. The scoreboard is glowing, the fans are pouring into Ray Stadium, the temperature is in the mid-70s under sunny skies, and you know what else is here tonight? The greatest band in all the land.
1: And they are rocking, and I will tell you this, Charlie, they have had a lot of practice this week, so expect a really good halftime show tonight.
0: Yeah, we expect some battle with the bands
1: as
0: well.
1: That's true, exactly.
0: We've got an exciting night ahead, including a special guest interview at halftime. But before we kick off non-district battle, we want you to sit back, relax, and get ready for the coaches show with head coach Tony Vance. Then we'll bring you right back here for the introduction of tonight's starters and captains. Wildcat football is on, so turn it up, get comfortable, and get ready. It's game 5. It's Meridian Wildcats football, and it starts right now. Enjoy the coaches show.
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0: Welcome back, Wildcat fans, to another edition of the Meridian Wildcat Coaches Show. I'm Charlie Lockley, and we're joined once again by the head coach of the Meridian Wildcats, Coach Tony Vance. Coach, great to have you with us.
3: Man, it's good to be back for another week, man.
0: Coach, let's start with Friday night. The Wildcats come away with a big 50-8 victory over Columbus. That's a pretty impressive performance on both sides of the football. What did you like most about your team's home debut?
3: Well, I thought, first of all, our crowd was really good. So thanks to our fans and, you know, our supporters and, you know, our student section. I thought they did a great job of having great energy all night, great positive energy all night. So I thought that was huge for us. I want to thank the former players, cheerleaders, and coaches that came back for decades night, man. But just overall, I was proud of our guys coming out. I just called it handling business, taking care of business early on, man, and giving our young guys an opportunity to play, you know, most of the second, well, not all the second half. But, you know, it was huge for our young guys to get some quality reps on Friday night. But it was also huge for our varsity guys to go out there and have some success and be able to execute at a high level.
0: Yeah, and y'all had a very special moment at halftime where kind of passing the torch, yeah, older generation to the younger generation.
3: Well, I thought that was important for our guys to understand. You know, when I took over this program, a lot of our players didn't understand the history of Meridian football, and I thought it was important for me to try to put an emphasis on making sure we get former players back, former coaches back as much as possible. And Coach Barnes and Coach Wayne's been awesome in coming back, seeing us, and, you know, spending time with us. You know, those former players, man, just, you know, giving some encouraging words. Hey, guys, y'all need to understand what this is all about. So I think that's important for our football players going forward, and it's important for our program moving forward that, you know, we get those guys back, those former players back. You know, we want to be around the program. We want these guys to understand, because most of these kids wasn't even old enough to remember, just to be honest, the last time Meridian was really significant when it came to football on a consistent basis.
0: Right. It seemed like from the opening minutes the team came out with a lot of energy. Was that something you emphasized during the practice week?
3: Yeah, it was. You know, again, it's not about who we play. It's about us each and every week. And I tell our guys that, you know, it's not about the team we're playing and what's on the front of their jerseys. It's about the Wildcats and what we

0: do each week to get better as a football player. We'll do get better each phase of the game, offense, defense, special team, and as a team overall. So for us, that's always our emphasis, not necessarily on who we're playing, but like, let's focus on Meridian. Let's affect the things we can affect. Let's control the controllables.
1: Right. Let's talk about offense. Putting up 50 points obviously means a lot of things went right. What did you think about the execution offensively?
0: Well, I thought they did a really good job. I thought offensive line executed at a high level. I thought our skilled guys did what they were supposed to do and put the ball in their hands. And, that's what you want to do moving forward. You know, obviously, Columbus is not where they want to be as a program, but, you know, it's who's on the schedule and it's who we're going
1: to
0: play.
1: And defensively, holding Columbus to just 8 points, that's another area where you had to be pleased. What did you see from your defense?
0: I thought guys played physical and played fast on defense. And, again, they were able to get a lot of three and outs and turnovers. And, you know, gave our young guys opportunity to play on Friday night. And that's important to us. And anytime we get those young guys opportunity to play on Friday night. But, you know, hats off to our defensive staff and, you know, those players on the side of the ball. I thought they did a really good job of executing the game plan and taking away what they did best.
1: Oh, yeah. And we were watching in the press box thinking, man, they got a shutout going. Let's see if they can keep it. And they snuck one in at the end.
0: They did. They did. And, you know, you got your JV guys out there, and those are teachable moments for those guys. Mm-hmm. So, you know, yeah, you'd like to have a shutout. But, you know, when you wait out against a teachable moment for a guy to get quality playing time
1: right
0: on Friday night, hey, you know, so we'd give up.
1: It outweighs it.
0: Yeah.
1: Coach, we've talked before about building an identity with this football team. Did you feel like Friday night was a step towards the kind of identity you want Meridian football to have?
0: Yeah, I think definitely so. You know, again, we're going to play some people that are, you know, going to be better moving forward. But, you know, at the end of the day, again, it's about us and doing out what we're supposed to do and feeling good about the product we put on the field each and every week. So, you know, I left the game Friday night and somebody showed me a video, and I told him, I said, man, I just like to see our kids smiling after the game. Mm-hmm. They work hard, they deserve to smile, and they deserve to win.
1: Right. And now the challenge is making sure you don't let a big win become a distraction. How do you and your staff keep your team focused after a performance like Friday night?
0: Well, I think, again, you know, it's about us. We're not where we want to be as a football team yet. You know, we're not where we want to be offensively. We're not where we want to be defensively. Still some things to work on both sides of the ball and special teams. So, you know, the work is the work, and it's not done yet. So I think just, you know, making sure our guys understand, hey, you know, mature football teams win in late October and November, and we have to be a mature football team, and we're learning to be a mature football team, and mature football teams practice the right way. And so I thought we had a really good practice Monday. Tuesday, I thought they were focused Sunday when they came in for our weight session and walkthrough. So, you know, I think we're maturing as the season goes, and that's what you want as a head coach. You want to see your guys mature and start to handle things a little bit better.
1: Right. That's the big thing in high school football. You don't get to enjoy Friday very long because you've got another opponent waiting on you. And this week that opponent is Hattiesburg. Coach, let's talk about Hattiesburg. They come into this game after a 20-3 victory over Biloxi. So they've got a lot of confidence in themselves. What jumps out to you when you watch Hattiesburg on film?
0: Well, I think it starts with the defense. You know, they got two of the best defensive linemen in Mississippi. You know, I think that, you know, their linebackers are really physical and play well, feed off the defensive line. You know, so I think it starts with their front seven. You know, and they got a safety back there that, you know, he's a ball hawk. You know, mm-hmm. He kind of reminds you of Ed Reed, man.
1: Yeah.
0: You put the ball in there, he's going to get it. So, you know, but I think it starts there. Offensively, man, they're so you know, multiple in what they do offensively. They're able to hurt you running the ball. They're able to hurt you throwing the ball. You know, the quarterback is one of the most calm kids you ever see playing quarterback. He doesn't get rattled at all. You know, he does a really good job of making sure that he gets the ball in the hands of his playmakers. And they got several playmakers on offense. So, you know, I think that's going to be a big part of it. They're just trying to neutralize, you know, as much as we can the damage they do through the air and make them earn it on the ground.
1: Coach, obviously you've got a lot of familiarity with that program. You spent 12 years at Hattiesburg. You've coached there. You've been around the community, and you know what that football team means to that city. Does that make preparing for this game a little different for you personally?
0: Not really. You know, it's not a personal deal for me. It's the next game on the schedule. You know, I think the big part of it is just understanding, you know, where that program is and, you know, where we're trying to get to and just, you know, how it got to where it is. So, you know, that's a big part of it for me, just understanding what it took to get that program there and where they are now, you know, and that's what we're trying to do here is get our program where that one is right now. So, you know, for me, it's just another game on the schedule. That's what we'll treat it. And, you know, it's the most important game because it's the next game.
1: Mm-hmm.
0: And we'll have a bye week after this one, man. And then the next game becomes the most important and the biggest game of the year. And that's
1: right.
0: Just the approach that I have to as a head football coach.
1: And that leads into my next question. You were able to build some successful teams there and develop a lot of young men. When you look back at those 12 years, what did that experience teach you as

0: coach.
1: Well, I tell you what, man, that nothing worth having comes easy. You know, it was a lot of hard work, sweat, blood, and tears went to building that program. And, you know, somebody reminded me a few weeks ago, I don't ever, you know, pat myself on the back, but say, hey, you know, you're still the all-time winningest head football coach in the history of Hattiesburg. And I said, well, you know, I'm thankful for that for sure. But, you know, but we know what went into it. We know what it took to get it there. And so, you know, we enjoyed our time there while we was there. And, you know, we moved on. And, you know, so now the focus is on Meridian. What can we do to make this program as successful as the one we left?
0: And now that you're on the other side of this matchup, do you think your familiarity with Hattiesburg helps you prepare, or does it make you extra careful because you feel like they might know your tendencies?
1: Well, I think, you know, it's six in one hand, half dozen in the other, you know. So I think it boils down to obviously understanding, you know, who they are and what they want to be from an offensive standpoint. You know, we're pretty much identical offensively, you know. Same offense that we ran, they're still running. When I was there, the offense coordinator hadn't changed, still the same offense coordinator. So, you know, same offense we're running here. You know, it's an offense that, you know, we built over the course of the last 18 years now, I guess. So, you know, so very familiar with it. You know, so I think that can help you. You know, obviously understanding what the strengths are and what the weaknesses are. You know, I think that helps. Defensively, just, you know, trying to figure out matchups and, you know, where their strengths lie.
0: Yeah, I've heard people kind of talking in the community about kind of comparing this to Ole Miss LSU.
1: I doubt it.
0: It's a different circumstance, yeah. But you got a coach that's freshly left, yeah. And, you know, similar offenses and, you know, similar, might know some of the players, personnel, yeah. And just kind of interesting matchup.
1: Well, let's hope we come out better than Lane, dude.
0: That's right. Coach, let's get down to it. If you had to pick three keys for Meridian Friday night, what are they?
1: Well, I think it's going to be, number one, again, you've heard me say this time and time again, man, explosive plays. You know, trying to create explosive plays for ourselves and limit explosive plays for them. You know, I think they're a team that lives off explosive plays, whether it's offense or defense. And, you know, so we got to limit explosive plays. We got to win the turnover battle. And I think it's going to boil down to the end, man, you know, which team's going to be the most physical team and, you know, who can do it for four quarters. I think those are going to be keys to victory. And, again, like I said, when you go and talk about keys to victory for me, each and every week it's probably going to be about the same things, you know, and sometimes just different order. But, you know, I think physicality is going to play a role. I think explosive plays and turnovers, you know, I think tackling, you know, for both teams has to be really good. But I think those are things going to, you know, be the keys to victory for Meridian.
0: What do you want to see from your team from the opening kickoff all the way to the final whistle?
1: Same thing I've asked all year, man. Just go out there and compete. Just go out there and play hard, execute the game plan. Let's be better this week than we were last week. And that's it. That's all I can ask our guys, man. And we'll live with the result in the end if you'll do those things.
0: Yep. Coach, let's talk about your players for a minute. Every week there are guys doing the little things that don't necessarily show up on the stat sheet. Who are some of those players you've seen really good games from?
1: Well, you know, last week, Bryson Jackson was the guy that just jumped out to us, man. You know, he's kind of taking over the punt role. Joking with Man last week, I say, Bryson kind of became our starting punter. You want that job back, you have to go win it, man. And, you know, Bryson, he ain't getting that one back, Coach. So, you know, you want competition in every position. But he did a great job punting the football last week and also had a kickoff return for a touchdown. So he's a guy that's starting to really develop. You know, even though he's a senior, he's the guy that's starting to really come on and play with more confidence, you know. So that's big for us, you know. I think, you know, Deion Johnson, number nine, inside linebacker, had a really good game last week, man, and starting to get more comfortable in what we're asking him to do defensively. So, you know, I think number 99, Marquez Gordon, I don't know if you're going to find a key on the field that plays any harder than him, you know. So those guys, you know, just, you know, getting them more comfortable in what we're doing defensively, what we're asking them to do, and watching them go out and have fun and execute.
0: Coach, this Friday night is Meridian and Hattiesburg at Race Stadium. Kickoff is scheduled for 7 o'clock, and this is another big opportunity for Wildcat football. Should be a great matchup to watch. What's the message to Wildcat Nation?
1: Wildcat Nation, you did a good job last week coming out. But I asked those same people that came out last week, bring two people with you. You know, and let's try to see if we can get 8,000 or 10,000 people in here Friday night for this football game. Our kids deserve it, and we're certainly going to need the momentum of the fans and our student body. So looking forward to Friday night, man.
0: All right. Coach Tony Vance, head coach of the Meridian Wildcats, joining us on the Meridian High Football Coaches Show. 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
3: 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We appreciate your support all season long. So, Neil, you got those starters ready? I'll go ahead and do the Wildcat starters. Offense, we got a starting quarterback change. Pete McCoy, that started last week, will still be the quarterback this week. Running back number 3, Grant Hill. Wide receiver number 5, Chase Gathings. Wide receiver number 15, Cardell Moore. Wide receiver number 1, Jay Will, also known as Jadarius Williams. Wide receiver number 8, Bryson Jackson, call him B-Jack. Offensive line number 68, Adrian Moore. Offensive line number 51, Ricari Cross. Offensive line number 54, R.J. Tillman. Offensive line number 50, Jace Anderson. And offensive lineman number 55, Carson Willis. And on defense, defensive lineman number 99, Marquez Gordon. Defensive line number 95, Ernest Clark. Defensive line number 64, DeMond Johnson. Defensive line number 37, Juwan O'Neill. Linebacker number 9, Deion Johnson. Linebacker number 33, Ashton Dawson. Linebacker number 19, Jodace Roan. Defensive back number 10, Christopher Winfield. Free safety number 6, Pete McCoy. Strong safety number 25, Tristan Shepard. And cornerback number 0, Jalen Easley. And handling the place kicking duties tonight, number 88, Angel Quinteras Vicente. And our punter, it's done a great job so far this year being put in a difficult situation. But Bryson Jackson, number 8, serves as our punter. So give us our Hattiesburg starters.
4: Yeah, those are some household names. They're becoming more and more popular as we see them every Friday night, seems like, Charlie. So great hearing all the Wildcat starters. So Hattiesburg starters tonight, quarterback number 10, Gavin Duxworth. They do also run a Wildcat where the quarterback sometimes runs, running back runs as quarterback, but Trey McQueen, number 4, and number 37, Krishan Tisdale. Wide receivers are number 1, Cam Had Plump. So that's kind of a household name there. Wide receiver number 3, Tyreek Brighton. Wide receiver number 11, J.B. Bright. And then tight end, Eli Franklin, number 87. Offensive lineman, at number 53, Deshaun Clark. Number 50, Jeremiah Griffin. Number 65, Marcus Lee. And 69, legend, Garrett. And then last, number 55, Justin Crudup. On the defensive side of the ball, you got defensive linemen. Number 52, Devontae Barnes. Number 93, Bryson Keys. Number 19, Keyshawn Lenore. And then number 99, I think you'll hear his name a lot, Antavian Allen. Inside linebacker, number 7, Christopher Veal. Outside linebackers, number 36, Christian Tisdale. And number 14, Dylan Wilder. Defensive back, number 4, Trey McQueen. 15, Cameron Nelson. Number 0, Jalen Andrews.

0: And then last, number 8, Tanae Burkett. Special teams duties are number 39, Yandel Alba. And punter will be number 3, Tyreek Brighton.
1: All right, and cheerleaders have gathered in both end zones waiting for the teams to come out. And here comes the Wildcats coming out of the multi-purpose building, wearing our black tops, black pants with the blue and white stripes on the side, and the blue headgear with cat script written on the side.
0: You know, it's a beautiful jersey, but it's hard to see those numbers
1: yes.
0: at night. So I'm excited about the blackout tonight, and it's going to be full moon. Look at that, Charlie, full moon
1: yep,
0: Friday
1: absolutely.
0: Night. So, but the Wildcats are so ready tonight. Had a chance to be at the pep rally today. I had a chance to eat with the team today, and just love seeing them in their all-black jerseys.
1: Yeah, it looks like Pete McCoy is one of our Meridian captains, number 68, Adrian Moore, and looks like 99, Marquez Gordon, are our Wildcats captains. Hattiesburg hasn't came out yet to join us, but we'll talk a little bit about Hattiesburg, kind of give you an idea of what they bring to the table. Head coach Kendall Lacey is his second season. He's 2-2 this year, as we said, and he's 13-5 overall. The Tigers are scoring an average of 25.3 points per game offensively while allowing 24.8 points per game on defense, averaging about 242 yards passing and 109.8 yards rushing, led by senior quarterback Gavin Duxworth. He's the engine that makes the offense go. He enters tonight where he's thrown 968 yards, 7 touchdowns, and 3 interceptions. Through 4 games and 26, he is maintaining a highly efficient 62% completion rate.
0: Wow.
1: Running back Trey McQueen, like you mentioned, he runs kind of as a wildcat quarterback, also plays defensive back on defense. He's averaging 7.7 yards per carry and 5 touchdowns.
0: Man.
1: So he's definitely a force on their offense. And they do have a massive offensive line as well. Wide receivers-wise, Kamad Plump is a nephew of Greg Plump, the Mississippi State quarterback.
0: Yeah.
1: And Tyreek Britton, who's a deep threat. J.B. Bryant, who's another official. Bryant is their receiver that's a vertical threat, averaging 17 yards per reception, has 2 touchdowns coming into tonight. Defense led by defensive tackles, like you mentioned, Antavion Allen. He's a up-and-coming junior prospect. He's supposed to be one of the best defensive linemen in the country.
0: What is he a junior?
1: He's a junior.
0: Okay.
1: Yeah. I think he's number 90 overall in the junior class right now.
0: He's a grown man.
1: Yeah.
0: Just a big guy out there, and he was out there really amping up the crowd or the team.
1: Yeah, Bryson Keys is another defensive lineman they have that's a force. Defensive end Keyshawn Lenore is a returning player that's an impact player. Linebacker Christopher Ville. And defensive back Jalen Andrews and Trey McQueen are both big names. Andrews is also a prospect. Some of these names are actually visiting Mississippi State tomorrow for the Missouri game.
0: Wow.
1: I saw. As far as next Friday, they'll be off just like we will, and then they'll get into district play. And their first opponent is Jim Hill.
0: Okay.
1: In 2 weeks, so Wildcats off next week, and we'll turn around and play the Pearl Pirates on the road, first district game of the year.
0: Yeah, and this game is. It's got a playoff feel. It's already got a vibe that's electric here at Ray Stadium. You know, we really promoted getting people to Ray Stadium early because you can see the crowd out at the gate right now as people are trying to get into the stadium, which is a great problem to have. But it's going to be a big crowd tonight. It's going to feel like the playoffs. And so it's just important to get out here, support these Cats, and probably going to be the biggest crowd we've had in a number of years.
1: Yeah, Pete McCoy is starting tonight at quarterback, but Junior Wilson is expected to play as well. You know, talk about what you've seen so far from the Wildcats as far as progression throughout the season.
0: Yeah, it's just been good that we you know, the games we've won, we've been able to, you know, establish the run and the pass, and we've been able to, you know, really have a good presence on the defensive side of the ball. So that kind of sets the tone. The games we came up short, you know, we've had a lot of turnovers at Starkville that cost us. And then I don't think we were as focused as we needed to be against Neshoba Central. But, you know, I feel like coming off a 50-8 win against last week's opponent with Columbus, I feel like we've got a lot of momentum coming into this game. And just seeing, you know, 10 touchdowns, you know, with a lot of big plays by Grant Hill, being able to see Chase Gathings, you know, catching another touchdown last week. I believe that's number 5 on the year.

0: for him. Just a beautiful throw by Pete, you know, 75-yard run. So we've been able to establish some big plays, but tonight I feel like it's just going to be a lot of short yardage situations. We're going to have to just develop that, establish that run and that edge, and then also trying to find those short yardage passing game attack so we can, you know, have those long drive possessions that you need to get your defense some rest.
1: And speaking of, keys to the game.
0: Yeah. So keys to the game is real easy. You know, we talk about it all the time. Eliminate the turnovers, create turnovers. That's one. Number two would be explosive plays. Coach Vance talks about it all the time, so I'm gonna reiterate that. So make some explosive plays, eliminate the explosive plays. And the last one, it's a new one, Charlie. This is a new one. The 12th man. The 12th man is the crowd. It's all of our Meridian community out here supporting the Cats. And we had an incredible crowd last week. We had the student section that just was electric, the cheerleaders, band, all that was great. So the 12th man creating that home field advantage is going to be critical tonight.
1: And you can also mention your new addition to the stadium.
0: The new addition to the stadium, which part?
1: Your side job downstairs.
0: Oh, yeah, absolutely. So last week we had such a big crowd, so we had a little bit of a log jam at the concession stand. So Charlie's right, I've established a side gig where I don't get paid anything, but my heart is with this school. I love this school, and so we established the old concession stand, so we have an express concession stand at the 50-yard line where we can have drinks, sandwiches, and pizza. So people can get back in the stadium for that 12th man.
1: So if there's a time where I'm just talking and you don't hear Neil, he's walking up and down the stairs in the stadium. Cold drinks.
0: That's right. And might be going to make some ice runs and different things. But, you know, it's been really good. We had a really good turnout from the concession stand team, a lot of our team from the cafeteria here at the school. We also have a really large team from Freedom Rock Church that had graciously come out to volunteer and serve our community and are running that concession stand tonight. So a lot of new things. We got a well-lit corridor downstairs. We have plenty of garbage cans. We got an increased security presence tonight. So, you know, it's cashless, so bring your debit card if you're still listening out. But come ready to support these Cats, and everything you spend at the concession stand goes right back into this program so we can buy new equipment and new gear and do the things that we want to do to enhance this program.
1: Yeah, I noticed a few of the captains while you were talking. 53, Deshaun Clark for Hattiesburg, and number four, Trey McQueen, and I couldn't see the other two guys, but looks like they had a long discussion at midfield.
0: They did.
1: Probably about sportsmanship and trying to keep it a little less chirpy than it's probably already
0: going to be. Yeah, it's already gotten a little chirpy pregame, and I know there were some things and words and you know, a lot of emotions. This is kind of like the LSU Ole Miss game of last week where we had the emotions of a lot of your coaches once were with Ole Miss, now are with LSU, and vice versa here. We've got a lot of coaches that were from Hattiesburg now with the Wildcats. So it will be a lot of emotions out there. And, you know, I think it's important that we handle the things the right way. And Coach, I went in to the to watch pregame to eat with the boys, and when Coach Vance walks in, everybody stops talking. His presence comes in with the expectation of let's listen because he's got something good to say. And he does talk about let's handle things the right way, the way we're supposed to do it every time, and good things happen.
1: Yep, and just give you some ideas of some games tonight. We got some big ones. Brandon at Starkville, Brookhaven at Northwest Rankin, Clarkdale at Southeast Lauderdale, Enterprise at South Jones, Hattiesburg and Meridian here, Heidelberg at Leek, Madison Central at Warren Central, Morton at Raleigh, Neshoba Central at Columbus, Newton at Velma Jackson, Northeast Lauderdale at Kemper County, Knoxby County at Louisville, Oak Grove at Laurel, Ocean Springs at Biloxi, Oxford at Grenada, Pascagoula at Gulfport, Pearl at Germantown, Petal at Clinton, Quitman at Bay Springs, Ridgeland at Natchez, Scott Central at Forest, Tupelo at West Point, Wayne County at West Jones, West Lauderdale at Philadelphia.
0: A lot of big matches, and really you're